93.7 KCLB after 5 o'clock PK in the afternoon. What are you doing? God, it's so hot. I love it. This is so fun. I'm being sarcastic. I'm trying to keep the vibe going, you know, like turn it into a positive. All right, here's your key word for this hour, rock. R-O-C-K, to see some rock. Pick your concert. KCLB concert hookup. A lot of tours happening. It's up to you. What are you going to pick? 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

0: All right, 93.7 KCLB, remembering Ozzy Osbourne. He died a year and a day ago, July 22nd, 2025. My Ozzy story is a strange one. I used to work at a radio station in Los Angeles, and I was the engineer for a show. That means like pushing the buttons, kind of producing the show for Matt Sorum from Guns N' Roses and Dave Navarro. And they did this thing called Camp Ready Radio, and they used to have Ozzy Osbourne on as a traffic reporter. Heard of him a million times on the radio. I know his phone number, knew his phone number. Yeah, we used to call him and get him on the phone. Ozzy with the traffic report. And here's the deal. He'd be out in the middle of Malibu, in the middle of nowhere. And giving the report, he'd be like, nobody's here. Nobody's driving by. That was it. Okay, Ozzy, talk to you next week. Hilarious.
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93.7 KCLB. Hey, do we know about this? 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Illegal. Never been pulled over, but you cannot see out of that thing, and doesn't do much. I still feel the oven today. How you doing over there? You holding up? Man, this weather sucks. This is the worst. And we have like 2 more months of it.

0: 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Hey, it's Ashley on the phone. Ashley, how are you feeling? You're a little tired today, huh?
1: Yep. The heat's getting to me.
0: Do you drink a lot of water? It sounds like you don't.
1: I do, actually.
0: Weird. Yeah, I don't know. This is extra like mellow today with the heat. I don't know what's happening. I do know what's happening. It's 115 degrees.
1: Yeah.
0: Ashley, how do you beat the heat? What do you do? And do share. We're dying out here.
1: Go to the pool or get out of town.
0: Yeah, you know, you can always head west, everybody. Always head west. West is the promised land. You know, just go until you hit the beach.
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93.7 KCLB, we have a traffic snarl still happening. 93.7 KCLB, traffic, La Quinta Miles Avenue pavement projects, still going on. Doom Palms and Adams, you want to stay way away from there, down to one lane, and very cloggy this afternoon from my friend Andy, who called in, or texted rather. He wasn't stoked. He was a little road rage on Doom Palms. How you doing? How you holding up? Anything to tell us? Anything we should tell the listeners so they don't get stuck like you? All right, text us 760-391-5252.

0: 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All right, living in the Coachella Valley means your vehicle becomes a rolling survival bunker. I mean, big time every summer, man. 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What is your go-to summertime survival item? 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
1: 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I asked you guys earlier what you keep in your vehicle because living in the desert has taught us a lesson. Mark Palm Desert, pair of work gloves. He always has work gloves with him, just in case. Carlos and Indio, clean shirt behind the seat. 5 minutes outside, it gets pretty sweaty pretty quickly. So the shirt, I use a towel a lot too. I have cloth seats, thank God, but a towel is helpful. You know, it gets a little stainy by September. If we work out a lot, you're sweating from the gym, it's a whole thing. Jason, Cathedral City, 2 frozen water bottles. I was talking to a guy this morning, Adrian. That's what he does, and he sticks it in between his legs. Keeps the nards cool, and it spreads out to the rest of his body. Yeah, beach towel. Brian La Quinta. I do the same thing, buddy. On the driver's seat. And that might be it for now. We'll see if we get any more texts.

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Hey, the Red Hot Chili Peppers making headlines yet again after reportedly selling their recorded music catalog to Warner Music Group in a deal that's worth more than $300 million. 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

93.7 KCLB, JJ here. Only in California will somebody ask you how far away something is, and you'll answer with time instead of miles. Like, somebody's like, how far is it? Well, about 45 minutes. We don't measure, like, our distance here. We just measure traffic and how long it's going to consume our time, which I do all the time, too. Don't worry. A place can be, like, 10 miles away, and somehow it still can take an hour to get there if you're in Los Angeles. But we don't have that problem here in the Coachella Valley. If you live out here long enough, you know the one secret route that you refuse to tell anybody about. Long Canyon, Dillon, wherever it is. I'm giving out secrets. The second everyone's going to find this out, it's not going to be a shortcut anymore.

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937 KCLB, JJ here. Hey, the Foo Fighters continue to celebrate a huge year with new music and, guess what, a major world tour. So they recently announced a special show celebrating the 30th anniversary of Mohegan Sun, and they're going to be bringing out songs from their latest album, including Your Favorite Toy, and of course, all alongside their amazing classics. The Rock and Roll Hall of Fame is even going to be hosting a Foo Fighters fan day this summer with trivia, film screenings, on all that good stuff. So 3 decades into their career, and it's pretty incredible to see that the Foo Fighters are still filling arenas and putting out new music. Go Dave Grohl. There aren't many rock bands that can say that.

0: that song.
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97 KCLB, JJ here. So I brought some lasagna to work tonight because, you know, overnight radio gourmet, right? So I throw it in the microwave here at the station. I look at the directions. 3 minutes, easy. 3 minutes go by. I take a bite. Somehow still frozen in the middle. So go back in, it goes. Another 2 minutes, still cold. At this point, I'm looking at the microwave and thinking I need to negotiate. Like, come on, buddy, I believe in you. Come on. I finally looked down at the timer when it was done, and it was 7 minutes in there, guys. 7 minutes. I wasn't heating up lasagna at this point. I think I might have been slow roasting my lasagna. So I'm convinced the microwave here has probably been here since we started broadcasting it, but it hums louder than most of the guitar amps I think we play on this station. Honestly, if somebody told me this thing survived the Y2K scare, I'd believe them. But the good news is my lasagna is hot. The microwave is not broken. The bad news, though, I aged 7 minutes waiting for it.

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Kevin, KCLB, JJ here. Pearl Jam. If you're a Pearl Jam fan, it's always something new to dig into, I guess, with Pearl Jam. But the band has continued releasing official bootlegs from recent tours. So it's giving fans professionally mixed recordings of their live shows from all over the world. So it's something Pearl Jam has actually been doing for years. And honestly, they're one of those bands that I feel like helped make live recordings cool again. So every show is obviously different for any band, right? But Eddie Vedder specifically changes up his set lists and he throws in different stories. And sometimes you'll hear songs that you haven't heard in years. And that's one of the reasons Pearl Jam fans travel all over the world to catch multiple shows. They know no two nights are ever exactly alike. I wish more bands would do that. Live music is supposed to feel unique. That's what keeps people coming back.

93.7 KCLB, JJ here. All right. It's time for a 2 a.m. thought. I don't believe, personally, anybody actually knows how to fold a fitted sheet. There are YouTube tutorials, and I know Martha Stewart's probably figured it out pretty well, but the rest of us just wrestle with it, like, for 30 seconds, and then just get frustrated, and then shove it in the closet, hoping nobody opens that door and sees this embarrassment. Every once in a while, you'll meet that one person who's like, oh, no, no, no, it's easy. No, you're either a magician or you're lying to me. I've accepted that fitted sheets don't get folded. They get contained. I wish

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937 KCLB, JJ here. If you grew up on 90s alternative, like I did, this is a big one. So the Smashing Pumpkins are celebrating the legacy of one of the biggest albums in alternative history, Melancholy and the Infinite Sadness. The band is hitting the road with the Rats in a Cage tour, celebrating the 30th anniversary of the iconic double album. And they're going to give fans something pretty special, a set that's diving deep into that era while still bringing in songs throughout their entire career. That's what's crazy about an album like Melancholy. It wasn't just a collection of singles. It was one of those records that people sat with, listened to front and back, and connected with. You got people who bought that album right when it came out, and then you got younger fans discovering Billy Corgan and the Pumpkins for the first time today. That's when you know an album's really leaving its mark.

93.7 KCLB, JJ here. I know the sun's not quite out yet, but it will be. So that means it's time for our Only in California segment. So only in California will somebody drive an extra 5 minutes around a parking lot just to find the tiniest patch of shade. And you know who and what I'm exactly talking about. You're going to pass like 20 open spots because there's one space way in the back with a half a tree hanging over it. And suddenly you're thinking, yeah, I'll take it. I'll walk. Has nothing to do with the convenience at that point. Survival. We've all made the mistake of grabbing the steering wheel when it's been sitting in the sun for 3 hours and immediately question every decision we have ever made.

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93.7 KCLB, JJ here. That's going to wrap it up for me this morning. Thank you so much for hanging out with me, whether you're working late, you're driving home, or you're just keeping me company while the rest of the world sleeps. I appreciate you. I'm JJ. Keep the music loud, keep supporting live music, and remember, tomorrow's always a little better with a great soundtrack. 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

0: Bernard, what are you doing, buddy?
1: Hanging out.
0: Okie dokie.
1: Yes, sir.
0: See. Let's see.
1: Hey, let's see.
0: That's right. Sorry.

0: I'm doing something else.
1: Okay.
0: That always makes for great radio. In the old days, a woman trying to divorce her husband because he couldn't get it up anymore. So, I don't know. This is one of those things that was on the internet, right? So they had these, you know, fun facts on the internet about things. Mm-hmm. And so supposedly, when a husband couldn't get it up, right?
1: Yeah.
0: And she wanted her divorce.
1: Mm-hmm.
0: Well, they had to prove it in public.
2: What?
1: Oh, yeah.
0: Yeah, they had to prove it in public that they couldn't get it up. Couldn't do it.
2: How would you prove that?
0: You'd have to have sex in public, and if the husband couldn't get it up.
1: So then they would have put Nard to death.
2: Yeah, because, like, there's a lot of people that can't perform in public.
0: That, exactly.
1: Yeah.
2: Damn.
1: So that doesn't seem like a good way to prove that you can't get it up.
2: No.
0: Correct.
1: Okay. So we're all on the same page.
0: Yeah, we're all on the same page.
1: Oh, badass.
2: Yeah.
1: That's crazy. That's two for two now. First, Nard's Instagram, and then now this.
2: Yep.
0: Isn't that messed up?
1: No, I thought it was nice.
0: So people, you know, for the... To prove that you wanted a divorce, you want to be done with your dude and all that stuff.
1: Yeah.
0: You would have to have the sex right in front of a bunch of people.
1: Mm. Yeah, it just doesn't seem like something that actually happened.
0: Well, I believe they did a lot of weird stuff, and I know this from the movie Braveheart.
1: Okay.
0: Remember that one?
1: Was that an accurate movie?
0: Yeah, 100%.
1: Oh, okay.
0: Yeah, 100% it was an accurate movie.
1: Okay, all right.
0: So... This is what I think is real, because when you watched that whole, Braveheart movie.
1: Yeah.
0: They were having the sex, right? So the king wanted to bang that one hot chick from France.
1: Mm-hmm.
0: So his little son that had a boyfriend that he threw out a window, he knew that his son wasn't about to hump, you know?
1: Yeah, so he had her marry her.
0: Yes.
1: So that he could bang her
0: so
1: first.
0: So that he could bang her.
1: Because the king just got to bang whoever they wanted.
0: Exactly, Derek.
1: And then that's why, you know, kings would then die.
0: So that's what they would do.
1: Mm. Yeah, I wouldn't live in a kingdom.
0: Right, that'd be weird.
1: If it was just like, okay, like, if I'm into it, whatever, right? Like, cool, I'm into it. But, like, if I'm not, and you just gotta, like, allow people to bang your wife, like, that sucks.
2: Yeah, that would suck.
0: And then, if you also notice... There was another scene where in Braveheart, the English could just roll into town on your wedding day and then snatch your wife and nail your wife.
1: See, I just wouldn't like that. That's not something... I've kind of seen that like play out or be alluded to or something like in like Game of Thrones, and I'm just like, that doesn't... That bothers me more than the brother-sister having sex.
0: Right?
2: What? That's wild.
1: You should... Feel like, oh, wow, I'm seen. I'm supported. That's how you should feel right now.
2: Yeah?
1: Like, oh, yeah. Derek doesn't think I'm that weird.
2: Oh, okay, yeah. I feel seen now.
1: Yep.
0: Right, isn't that weird?
1: I think so, Billy. Yeah, for sure. But, like, besides having to live in the medieval times, I would love... All of it really basically looks like it would suck, but also awesome.
2: Yeah, they dress cool.
1: They dress cool. Yeah, like, I want to go to one of those stupid-ass...
2: Renaissance?
1: Yes.
0: I've been to those. You know how fun those are?
1: Well...
2: I want to dress up
1: Are the size of the breasts real at those things?
0: Yes, those okay. are real breasts that yeah. those women have.
1: Well, I'm just saying, because, like, I see them all
2: you
1: the time.
2: You don't see any ugly ones there.
1: I don't. That's hard to believe.
0: Look, you see ugly ones everywhere.
2: Yeah, no, not Renaissance.
1: I think you're just talking crazy now.
2: No, Renaissance, no.
1: But yeah, that's like my favorite time period. Although, if you actually had to live in that time period, that would suck ass. Like, all of it looks like it sucks.
0: Yeah, it looks terrible.
1: Yeah, and apparently, like, castles were terrible to live in, especially in the winter, because, like, they're the worst places in the world to be when it's winter, because you can't get warm. And like, oh my God, I would starve to death. I would. You have to hunt, and they're out of meat all the time.
0: I would starve to death just because of the awful food.
1: And the women's bushes. Oh, the parts just have to smell so bad.
0: Well, okay.
1: They have to smell so bad.
0: I think they don't smell as bad, because
1: it looks like they do.
0: I know, but I don't think they smell as bad as you would think.
1: I bet they smell worse than that.
0: And I think one of the reasons why it doesn't smell as bad as you think is because they, sorry, I'm doing something else.
1: Yeah. Well, I live in 2026 and sometimes, you know, my chick sometimes she'll have to be outside, like helping her mom, like do a bunch of stuff, whatever. She'll come in and she'll be like, you know, a little sweaty and stuff. And man, sometimes she smells like ass because of it. So it's like, I can only imagine, you know what I mean? How the Renaissance girls would smell down there. They wouldn't even bathe. Like, it would be such a pain in the ass to bathe, to draw a bath. So they'd only do it like once every once in a while. Disgusting.
0: Yeah, it can be a little disgusting.
1: Yeah.
0: Well, you think about it, all these women, they'd have the bush, but I guess when you'd have the bush, it would block out the scents.
1: Mm.
0: And bacteria and stuff like that.
1: Oh, that's originally why they had them.
0: Yes, the bush was a protective measure.
1: Oh.
0: So that's what it was. It would protect the ladies.
1: Mm. Yeah, I don't know. I don't know about all that.
0: What do you mean?
1: Well, just because, like, there's modern-day bushes, and it doesn't protect the smell.
0: Well, that's true. That is true.
1: So, I don't know. That sounds made up.
0: Well, no, they said that, you know, when you would have the bush, it would protect you from all sorts of things. Creepy crawlies. Bugs and critters and, you know.
1: You don't get bit up by no skeeters.
2: Nope.
0: All that stuff.
1: Mm-hmm. So.
0: Nor, what do you think?
2: I think
0: what's your favorite time?
2: The Renaissance, for sure.
0: Like, what do you like about the Renaissance?
1: Swords.
2: Yeah. And just
1: horses.
2: And then, like, you could chew with your mouth open.
1: Mm-hmm.
2: And then, like, you're just...
0: So you like that because you could chew
1: with your mouth open?
2: Yeah, you never noticed that?
1: I've never noticed that.
2: Yeah, go back and, like, look at, like, some film. Like, they're just chewing...
1: There's some film. There's no film of the Renaissance.
2: Yeah, there is.
0: Go back and
1: look. No, there's not. Buddy, there wasn't
0: cameras.
1: He's not
0: a real person.
2: Yeah.
1: There weren't cameras. All the stuff of the Renaissance is, like, reenacted.
2: Well, it's reenacted, like, with their mouth open.
1: And go back and look at some film?
2: Yeah.
1: There wasn't film.
2: Are you sure?
1: Yeah. Yeah, I'm positive. 100%.
2: There had to have been something.
1: I'd bet your life on it.
2: What?
1: Go back and look at some film. Like, he thinks that this is, like, movies of like King Arthur.
2: Like, they dress really cool. And
1: they dress cool. I like...
0: Hey, guys, look at the film.
1: My favorite video game is Kingdom Come Deliverance 2, and it's set in that time period. And my favorite thing about the game is the sick-ass outfits.
2: I like how their boots go up to, like, their shins. And then, like, they're like...
1: The way no, it looks cool. Shoes, like, but again, I couldn't imagine, though, having to live in any time period where you don't have electricity, running water.
2: I think we do better without that.
1: Oh, my God. I don't
0: think
1: so.
0: You think we do better without electricity?
1: Does does your power ever go out, and then you're like, oh, my God, I got, like, 30 minutes to live?
2: No.
1: Okay. All right. Well, that's how I feel.
2: I open up a window and I'm like, oh, this is nice.
1: I can't do that.
2: Yeah.
1: If I opened up a window, my air conditioner would fall out.
2: Why do you think back then we lived until like 130?
0: Nard, you still chew with your mouth open now. I don't know why you're like, man, it'd be better then.
1: Hey, Nard, it's because we didn't. They lived till they were like 40, 35.
0: Yeah, they didn't live long.
1: Like, what are you talking about, dude? We didn't... You're talking about the Bible.
2: Yeah.
1: Yeah, that's not the Renaissance.
2: They lived like the Renaissance people, too.
1: Okay, all right.
0: No,
1: okay.
0: Those people in the Bible, the Renaissance people, lived like them, Nard.
1: Listen, the people in the Bible, yeah, I get it. They lived till they were like 900, allegedly. People in the Renaissance lived till they were like 30.
2: Well, because there was so many wars, right?
1: Mm-mm. That played part, but also just if you got sick, you died.
0: There was no medicine.
1: They died all the time. They didn't know how to do anything. So you would get a cold and die. You know?
2: Oh, well, that sucks.
1: Yeah. They didn't live till they were 130. You just thought they lived forever and had film.
2: Yeah.
1: Yeah. Okay. So you don't actually know anything about the Renaissance. That's fine.
2: They got good food.
0: All right. What's your favorite Renaissance food?
2: Definitely the turkey legs. And then they
0: he
2: got
0: that's authentic.
2: They got games too.
1: They do have games. Well, they have tournaments.
2: Yeah.
0: What game did you like?
1: Jousting.
2: Yeah. That was pretty badass.
0: You know, I got an idea for you, Nard.
2: Yeah.
1: I just want a winch.
0: What if? Okay, this is
2: that winch where you like you hit the rope and it.
1: No, it's a girl.
0: That's a winch. It's a winch, Nard. You're thinking a winch.
1: Yeah, a winch was like a.
0: That's something you put on a truck, right?
1: Yeah, a winch was like a big-breasted girl.
2: Oh.
1: That's what they call the girls walking around the Renaissance festivals with their boobs out. They call them winches.
2: Okay. I like it.
0: No,
1: I like it.
0: If you want to do jousting.
2: Yeah.
0: There was, we could get a couple of you. You could ride on a man's back. All right. And then you could run towards another also naked guy and you what? Guys could joust.
2: No,
0: that
2: oh
0: would
2: my
0: be
2: God.
0: Hilarious.
1: I never saw that in the tournaments.
2: I've been watching these videos of them going to war, and this guy had a metal, like, thing just going boom, boom.
1: So,
2: boom.
1: No, what Nara's talking about is like people will get together and they'll dress up in like full suits of armor.
2: Yeah.
1: And they'll have like battles.
2: It's so awesome.
1: And, I mean, they'll hit the hell out of each other upside the head.
2: This dude was just laying on the ground. The guy still was just boom, boom, boom.
1: Yeah. This one guy had this like long axe, and he took out his whole team by just bonking all of them on the head.
2: It was awesome.
1: But the sound that it makes, dude, is hilarious.
2: It was the best sound. And that guy is sitting there taking it.
1: Like, yeah. Well, I mean, you know, it's a real battle, so, know. You know, he's out.
2: It was awesome.
1: Yeah. I do. I mean, I love that time period, so.
0: It's a great time period.
1: I mean, I don't know if it will. It doesn't look good, but I do.
2: And
1: enjoy,
2: I would want.
1: I enjoy the movies and stuff on it.
2: And I would like want multiple horses too.
1: I mean, that would
0: whores or horses?
2: Both.
1: Yeah, okay. You wouldn't have any horses because you would be a peasant.
2: What?
1: Yeah.
2: You can't automatically say I'm a peasant if you can't go back and watch film.
0: You're a peasant now.
1: Yeah. You don't think you'd be a peasant then?
2: No.
1: You absolutely. Oh my God.
0: What do you
1: God.
0: Think you would be?
2: I would be a normal. Like hunter and gather.
1: No.
2: What?
1: You'd be the kid that lived in the woods because his whole family got raped and pillaged.
2: Nope. Nope, because I'd be raping you.
0: Why would you be raping
2: Because
0: Derek?
2: He's not hunting. I am. I'm like, Derek, bend over.
1: That wouldn't be rape. That would be trading sex for food.
2: That'd okay, be barter. So you're saying you're willing?
1: That'd be barter.
0: I know.
1: I'm just
0: Derek,
1: saying what
0: Derek
1: the deal would
0: willing.
1: Be.
2: Derek just said he's willing. Okay, thank you. I needed
1: Excuse
2: that.
1: Me. I was explaining the difference.
0: Thank you. I needed that, Nard said.
1: Thank you. I was explaining that he wasn't explaining rape correctly. That was where the first problem was. Nobody was agreeing to anything.
2: You agreed.
1: Whatever.
0: Oh, that's funny.
1: Man, I mean, it wasn't.
0: You got a weird village there, Nard.
2: Well, you know, that's what happens when you hunt and gather.
1: Now, see, you're mixing up, like, all kinds of stuff.
0: That's what happens when like, you hunt and gather.
1: Hunt and gather. Now, you're a Native American? Like, I don't... Are you in the Renaissance?
2: Renaissance?
1: Are you a Native American? Which one are you?
2: Did Renaissance people go hunt and gather?
1: They didn't call it that. They just went hunting.
2: Okay.
1: Hunting parties.
2: That's the same thing.
1: Okay. All right. Cool. I forget. I'm talking to an uneducated
2: you're
1: douchebag.
2: Talking to a guy that will go out there be a man while you're being a girl.
1: You know, you wouldn't do anything.
2: Yeah, I would.
1: Absolutely not. You act like you would, but like you're not a hunter.
2: Yeah, I.
1: Like
2: would.
1: You don't do that now.
2: I'm talking.
1: So like, why do you think you would do it then?
2: I'm
1: just because I admit it because I don't go hunting now. So it's like there's no indication that you would go
2: think
1: do
2: I
1: that.
2: I would live in a car wash either.
1: Yeah. Okay, you lived in a car wash. That doesn't mean you're
2: a hunter and gatherer.
1: You had a car. You had a car and a debit card and begging people for money on Cash App. That is not a hunter gatherer.
2: That is a
1: crackhead.
2: That's not a crackhead.
1: Yes,
2: crackhead is actually on the corner.
1: Okay, that is not a hunter gatherer.
2: Yeah,
1: that is a beggar.
2: It's the way you figure out.
1: That is a beggar.
2: That's the way you figure out how to get stuff done.
1: That is different.
2: No.
1: Like,
2: that's different.
1: You think because you were homeless for a little bit that you could be a hunter gatherer?
2: Yep.
1: That's insane.
2: I can live through anything.
1: You went to McDonald's. Like, that's.
0: Live through anything.
1: You didn't live off the land.
2: I did. I was living off the land. It wasn't even mine.
1: Okay, all right. What you think of yourself? I wish I had just a quarter of that, right?
0: Like, no
1: just
0: doubt.
1: Delusion.
2: Delusion.
1: Hunter gatherer, my ass.
0: All right, let me take a quick break. 1-855-FU-BILLY. We'll be right back.
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0: on somebody. We'll have the queen on. Let's see here. What else do I have for you today? It's pretty slow news day. It made me upset. I didn't like that. That made me really upset. When there's not a lot of news out there.
1: Yeah, you get angry.
0: Yeah, it's so stupid. So dumb.
1: It's like news happen.
0: Yeah, I want news. Give me some news.
1: Happen news.
0: Let me see if I have anything decent for you. Let's see if I have anything fun. Let's see, is this fun? Oh, this is an interesting fun fact why men are triggered by fake hair, lashes, nails, etc. Why some men are triggered by that.
1: Yeah.
0: So we'll get to that.
1: I love them.
0: This woman talks about having a bush and how her parents support her big giant bush.
1: What?
0: Also, a new technique so you know how to tell if you have bad breath or not.
1: Don't you just do like the cup in your hand? And you know what I mean? Like you cup your hand, breathe into it, smell it.
0: That's
1: like
0: what I thought, Derek. That's what I thought. But I learned a fun fact yesterday that I would like to share, obviously, with you and the rest of the people.
1: Okay.
0: Nard, you're going to want to listen. You're going to want to be all ears for this one. Who falls in love faster, men or women?
1: Men.
0: I think so, right?
1: Yeah. Women never actually love.
2: Hell no, they don't.
0: You know? Oh, wow.
1: They okay. don't.
0: Well, what did you have last night? Red pills?
1: No. I bought my wife a new pair of AirPods on Monday, and it's Friday, and they are missing.
0: No!
1: Yeah.
0: Dude, how?
1: I'm just like, you don't love me.
0: Derek.
1: Yeah, I don't know.
0: How can you lose them when you can search for them? You can find them.
1: Because her old pair was connected.
2: Oh.
1: So it just beeps her old case that has no AirPods in it.
0: Oh my goodness.
1: Oh yeah. No, it's
0: She lost them already?
1: Yep. Lost them already. I just got them.
0: You know what you got to do?
1: Get her wired ones?
0: No, the biggest most obnoxious size headphones you possibly can get. Give her those.
1: And like I can't even get mad at her because she was crying about it. So it's like I'm just going to get mad at her and she's already crying about it. It's like all right. I hate when girls do that.
0: All right, hold on.
1: Because you know, if a guy did that, like your chick would be like my chick yelling at me, right? She'd be so pissed, and I would just have to sit there and be like, ugh, you know, take it.
0: Well, a lot of guys cry now, and then their girls have to console them.
1: I don't think so.
0: Nard is evidence, Your Honor.
1: Oh yeah, you're right. That is a good case by you.
0: I got a question for you, Derek.
1: Mm-hmm.
0: So, right, she's upset about those headphones and everything.
1: Yep.
0: You just got them for her.
1: Yep.
0: My big question is, this could be a big difference why you weren't upset. Did she blame you for it?
1: No.
0: Okay, so every other time she has blamed you for it, according to your words.
1: She knew better than that, yeah.
0: So this time it was
1: she
0: not
1: She didn't have
0: your
1: a chance
0: fault.
1: To blame me because it's just like she couldn't blame me on this occasion.
0: You didn't put them in the wash?
1: No, No, laundry's stacking up. I got to get to it this weekend.
0: Is the dog eating them?
1: No, our dog doesn't do stuff like that.
0: Did you have Nard over? Did Nard eat them?
2: What? No, I did not.
1: No, she gets lost in space. Like, if there's, like, a lot of space around, like, she just kind of gets lost. Like, she can, like, wander, you know? If you asked her to retrace her steps, she has no idea where she went to. Like, in the house, outside.
0: Man, those
1: like yesterday she forgot she went to the post office and all these places, and I'm like, they could be anywhere, because she can't even retrace her steps.
0: Yeah, they're probably at the post office.
2: On
0: actually,
2: the counter. Yeah. I bet she.
0: No, there's
2: on
0: probably
2: the
0: some guy.
1: No, I love her, bro, but she is. I mean, airhead.
0: Don't mind if I do. Lucky day, found some AirPods, honey.
1: Yep.
0: Well, that's too bad. That's always the worst.
1: She has lost the wireless privilege.
0: I also have a red flag if a man says. So, well, I don't want to give it away, but this woman's got a theory about a new red flag that men can have.
1: Okay.
0: This woman loves humping on the first date. Let's see. I got a woman who says that you need to flash your man every day. She claims it is the responsibility of the woman to flash her man daily.
1: Are there people that don't see their wife's boobs every day?
2: Oh, that'd be wild if they didn't.
1: That would be, right?
0: I'm sure there are.
1: No way.
2: No way.
1: I would say no.
0: Did you see the challenge that women were doing?
1: No, I didn't.
0: Well, they were doing this thing. They alert their man, hey, I'm going to take a shower.
1: Okay.
0: To see if their man wanted to join them.
1: Oh. Are they inviting them? They're just saying, I'm going to take a shower.
0: They'll just say to their man, hey, I'm going to go take a shower.
1: All right, cool.
2: Yeah, I'll be there in a minute.
1: About time.
0: Yeah, do you remember they used to have that where she was taking a shower and the guy would go find a chair and then he would park the chair right in front of the shower like it was a movie?
1: That's crazy. I mean,
0: he would watch his woman shower. Remember that? He would go grab snacks and all sorts of other stuff, and then he would watch his woman shower. It's like a free matinee movie or whatever.
1: No, man, I'm sure girls love that.
0: A live performance. No. They don't like that?
2: They don't like you to watch, no.
1: Really?
0: Nah, if you got a good woman, she doesn't care.
2: Nah, it doesn't matter.
0: A bad woman will be upset.
2: No, they're all insecure like that.
0: I don't think so.
1: Huh.
0: I think you're stupid. I want to go on record right now.
1: Why would you pull up a chair? Why wouldn't you just sit on the toilet?
0: Well, because a lot of people, the toilet's far from the shower.
1: No, actually, a lot of people, it's not.
0: Oh, it's not. Wouldn't be able to see anything if I sat on the toilet.
2: Yeah, cause it's got a door and everything.
0: Yeah, yeah. It's far away. And when you remodel, it's still the same thing. They don't move the toilet. It's still far away from the shower.
1: Yeah. Yeah.
0: Yeah, it's very, very common, Derek.
1: Mm-hmm.
0: A woman accused of exposing herself during a traffic stop.
1: Mm.
0: Officers found what's suspected to be cocaine and drug paraphernalia on both the woman and the 60-year-old male driver.
1: Huh.
0: So she started exposing herself. You know, exposing herself to other cars that were driving by.
1: All right. That's man, I haven't seen that in a long
0: time.
1: Some
0: good drugs out there.
1: Poor Nard's only seeing men expose themselves.
2: That's it.
0: Yeah. How funny is that? And then this ordinance forces this resident to have to remove all of their emotional support chickens.
1: Damn, they must have had a lot.
0: Yeah, so they couldn't even have emotional support chickens.
1: I wonder if they couldn't have chickens, so they called them emotional support, and then now they still have to get rid of them.
0: Well, you know what's kind of hilarious?
1: What?
0: Is, remember that one person had an emotional support snake?
1: Yeah, yeah.
0: This is my emotional support raccoon.
1: Mm-hmm.
0: Two arrested after leaf blower hammer used in a fight over a property line.
1: Dude, so, I love these videos on TikTok where neighbors are fighting over the property line.
0: They're whooping somebody's ass with a leaf blower.
1: It's serious, man. It's my property.
0: I don't know if the air's out in the building or whatever, so they got these huge air conditioning contraptions.
1: Mm-hmm.
0: Well, every time I walk by, it's like a big giant leaf blower blowing in my face. I forgot about it twice. Now I can walk around it. I finally learned. All right, quick break. We'll be right back.
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0: don't have much of a voice left. We'll see how it works. I tried to talk during the weekend, but it was real scratchy. I got a question, though. So we did our BMS Live.
1: Yep.
0: Yeah, we want to apologize for everybody that got kicked out.
1: Yeah, for everybody that couldn't hear.
0: Yeah, and for all the people that couldn't hear what was going on because the sound system sucked. And apologize to all the women that got hit on by Nard.
1: Oh, my God. Luckily, that didn't start till like the end, I guess. But
0: No, it started the whole time. Nard was checked out the whole time. Oh, goof. Wow. You saw, right, buddy?
2: Yeah, all he did was just talk to the Hooters waitress.
0: That's the whole night.
2: That's all he did.
0: The whole night. That's all he did. That's all he was doing. He was talking to the Hooters waitress while we're trying to do the show.
1: That's badass.
0: Yeah, no, that was great.
1: I mean,
0: no, at any time that I would be somewhere where there'd be Hooters waitresses, then all of a sudden this creepy, tall-looking, goofy Kid Rock wannabe guy was next to me. And I'm like, what are you doing here?
1: He was like,
0: because the Hooters girls, they were jumping up and down, going all crazy. And I was like, I haven't seen you all night.
1: They were hilarious.
0: Yeah, they were.
1: When they would win a prize, they would all, like, the whole Hooters team would celebrate like they scored a goal. It was awesome.
0: It was pretty incredible.
1: That was the highlight of the night, probably.
0: And Swift and Mr. Goof.
2: Yeah.
0: Aaron, you know. That's all Nard did the entire time. Since the moment that he walked in, he was hitting on... He had a couple waitresses that he was beelining to, trying to get them digits.
2: Oh, yeah. Yeah, even after the show, I think there was one where he was just like, hey, how about we get some bite to eat or something after this?
0: Yeah, he did.
1: Were you successful? Did you get any numbers?
3: No.
1: Oh.
0: Okay, but you asked one of the Hooters girls to get a bite to eat.
3: No, I didn't ask her to get
0: Yes, you did.
3: All right, I did.
0: Yes, you did. You're a big, giant, big, fat, stupid, idiot liar. That's who you are. That's all you did. You spent the... We're supposed to be there for the listeners, not for your penis.
3: I was. I took so many photos.
0: We had an event just for Nard's penis, apparently.
3: What?
0: Right? Just so Nard could try to run around with his penis. Disgusting. I was disgusted.
1: Disgusting.
4: Hey, would you like to go get a bite to eat?
0: She's like, I'm 18.
1: Jeez.
0: Oh, yeah, they're like 18 years old.
1: What a creep.
0: That's what I thought too, Derek.
1: What a dude. What are you doing?
3: I don't know.
0: Yeah. Why are you so uncomfortable?
3: I'm not.
0: Yeah, you are.
1: 18's legal, he said.
0: What do you mean you're not uncomfortable?
3: I'm not uncomfortable.
0: Well, then tell us, why did you not participate in our show?
3: I was.
0: No, you were only, because... You were only interested when you're over my shoulder when I was near the Hooters girls.
3: No, I was... Yeah. No.
0: Meh.
3: What do you mean?
0: Meh. And then I would be like, hey, Nard, what are you doing? And then he was... we would look for him, right, in the crowd. Mm-hmm. He'd be over where the Hooters girls were.
1: Yeah.
0: Right in the middle.
1: I do remember that one time he had to go to him, and he was like... He had like four of them surrounded him, and he was like... It looked like he was trying to tell a joke, and they're all just like laughing, and... It was funny.
0: Yeah. No, it's great. I'm glad I got to work. Glad you got to socialize. That'd be fun, right?
3: It was. I mean, I was taking pictures of everybody.
0: Yeah. Well, what did I tell you at the last event?
3: What do you mean?
0: You're going around. It's not there to take photos. We're there to entertain the people.
3: Yeah, I was.
0: And we're not there for your pleasure.
3: I didn't
0: say
3: you
0: wasn't
3: were.
0: A sex swap for Nard.
1: Nope.
0: And so he was treating it like a sex swap.
1: Yeah, look. Man, it would have been really bad, I guess, if I would have got arrested, and then Nard would have been, oh, man, that would have sucked. That would have sucked for Nard.
3: Why would you get arrested?
1: I almost got arrested to start off the thing.
0: For inciting violence.
1: Yeah.
3: You incited violence?
0: Yeah, because we told everybody to beat you up.
1: Yeah, on the way out.
0: Because all the people that were kicked out because they were standing because you had to have a seat.
1: And the fire marshal lost his mind on me. And
0: he's like, that guy right there.
1: Yeah.
3: Oh.
1: Wanted me to be arrested for inciting violence. Inciting a riot or something. I don't know. Whatever.
0: It's supposed to be like a fun, you know, that's just part of our show. We always tell people to beat you up.
1: I was like, I didn't tell him to beat you up. I told him to beat Nard up.
0: Yeah, we own you.
1: Yeah.
0: So we can tell people
1: what that guy's
0: to do
1: problem
0: that.
1: Was.
0: Yeah, so I don't know how many people got to be there, but.
1: Mm-hmm.
0: Yeah, that was, somebody got mad at the event, got mad at the parking situation.
1: Yes.
0: And they called the cops, they called the fire department.
1: No, the police helicopter was there at one point.
0: So,
1: did you see that?
0: Yes.
1: Oh, yeah. Yeah, the police helicopter was there at one point. It was insane.
0: I don't understand.
1: Yeah, I don't
0: it was just, it's just an event.
1: And then I'm like, oh man, this event is about to be popping. And then we go to crack our mics, and they're the worst mics you've ever seen in your life.
0: Yeah, nobody could understand what was going on.
1: And I was just so deflated. I was like, man, come on. Like, how are
0: we? It was one thing after another.
1: Like, how do we have this momentum, and then we have these microphones?
0: I told him I'm not doing another event until we get better sound system. Joe also said that. So.
1: Yeah, no, Joe was, I love Joe, because Joe's like, from the moment go, Joe was like, oh, God. I just like how there was like 14 sound checks.
0: No, there were so many on site.
1: Yeah, they're like, all right, we got to go check it out and make sure everything's good. And, you know, we're ready to go.
0: Yeah, next time, bring your own chair.
1: Yeah.
0: That way you got a seat.
1: Oh, it was like, hey, we're going to have this app, and this app's going to tell you if we're at capacity. So that way, you know.
0: And then we had a camera issue because the camera didn't work because the Wi-Fi wasn't working. And so,
1: a whole bunch of people just started leaving.
0: So they couldn't take photos. And then they had to move all the stuff out of the way just to set it up for the photos.
1: Oh, God.
0: It was a nightmare.
1: It was. Luckily, you know, most people were pretty hammered, so they didn't seem to mind. The ones that stuck around, I guess.
0: No, because, I mean, there was a lot of interaction.
1: There was. A lot of entertainment.
0: Sounded like an S show. Well, You make the best of it. The actual event, talking to the people, was fantastic.
1: Mm-hmm.
0: But, you know, the technical side probably was ass.
1: Yeah, it was ass, yeah.
0: It could have been worse. Thank you for nobody pooping on the floor there.
1: Yes.
0: Because this guy... He had to do a show. That's how he makes money. Sharon says, glad I didn't go.
1: Yeah.
0: No, you missed out on a great time. People had a great time.
1: People did have a great time. It was just from our angle, you know.
0: We wanted to look and sound and present it in a professional manner.
1: Yeah.
0: These people are saying the Eagle does it better.
1: You know, that's part of the problem.
0: Yeah, I think it's the same equipment, but I could be wrong, unless they just give us the crap equipment.
1: Yeah. Well, I think the Eagle does it. There's probably less people.
0: Well, they do it better, yeah, because there's less people, and they don't do the events like we do.
1: Yeah, they're not doing a two-hour.
0: Dragon says it was great. Yeah, no, it was a great time.
1: The chaos was fun. It was fun. It was chaos.
0: Yeah, it was stressful on my end. It was absolutely horrendous. That was like one of the most stressful events I've had to do.
1: Mm-hmm.
0: But yeah, it was horrendous. I didn't get a lot of support. And then Nard was just over there just macking on chicks all night. We got all this chaos. The sound doesn't work. The mic doesn't work. And Nard's over there, Hooters.
1: Yeah.
0: just with the women. I'm like, oh my gosh. What a schmuck. That's why, you know what we need to do next time? We're going to put a bag over his head. If we have to do any events where there are women around, we'll just put a bag. Or, as I said, what we really need to do is wheel him in like Hannibal Lecter, where he's all tied up, fava beans and all that.
1: Mm-hmm.
0: So that way he can't get to any women.
1: Yeah.
0: This guy loses his mind when there's women around.
1: He does.
0: Let me go to Cody real quick. Cody, you should have been there. You could have saw Nard just hit on women for like 3 hours.
5: I was there, Billy. It was one of the worst experiences I've ever done.
0: Stop it. That was fun. Stop it.
5: I'm serious. The audio.
0: I didn't see you there at all. Nobody saw.
5: Billy? You think every time I show up,
0: I walked around. Billy. I went to every single table. I went to every single table. Yes, I did.
5: You snubbed me.
0: No, I didn't. Yeah, you snubbed like me. That. You snubbed me by not showing up. Exactly. Got you on that one, Cody. You snubbed me. You didn't even show up. You said you were going to, too. We even had a nice VIP spot for you. What's up, Dan?
6: Hey, man. I agree with the sound.
0: Well, yeah, you couldn't see the event, so all you could do is hear it. The sound was horrendous, right?
6: It sounded like you were carrying like one of those little tape recorders that has a smiley face on it.
0: Dan was there, and he's blind, so all he could...
1: He needs the sound.
0: He has to have the sound. all weekend, I was just sending Chris other, like, just podcasts when they're doing live events. Mm-hmm. Like, listen to the sound on this. Listen to the sound on this. He goes, yeah. All right, no. He had to be so sick of me sending him sound.
1: Oh, absolutely.
0: Oh, it was terrible. Terrible. So hopefully, they said they're going to get us a better system. Otherwise, we're not. I'm just not going to do those events anymore.
1: Yeah.
0: It's just, it's ass. Just too much work. Yeah, police, helicopters, fire marshal. Sounds like a good time. It was.
1: It was.
0: It was a great time. Derek did not have a muumuu on.
1: I did get a muumuu, though, from Blind Dan.
0: You did?
1: Yeah.
0: And Blind Dan wore a t-shirt with abs on it.
1: He did, yeah. He had like a flex off with Nard.
0: No, you're so quiet. What happened?
3: Nothing happened.
1: Oh, man, he's just chasing tail.
0: What?
3: Nothing happened.
0: I mean, you were chasing tail. It's fine.
3: Yeah, I didn't say I wasn't, but I didn't ask him out for dinner.
0: Oh, stop. What do you think about getting a bite to eat after this?
1: I think he just asked for a bite to eat because he was like eating at the end of the event.
3: Yeah, I ate at the end, yeah.
1: Which was really weird.
0: Yeah, but we were there for another like hour and 15 minutes after the event.
1: Yeah.
0: And Nard was over there. He was
3: there until midnight.
0: Hitting on
1: you there until midnight? Damn.
3: Yeah, I was talking to a group of people. Like this guy that was an investigator and his wife just doesn't know when to be quiet. You can't get a word in. And then
0: his wife don't know when to be quiet.
3: And then I guess girls don't like to be compared to like murderers. And like I found that out. Because I told this one girl she looked like Casey Anthony.
1: Oh, God. That's the worst one. What are you talking about?
3: She lost it on me.
1: Okay, so you did stay until midnight trying to mack on these girls.
0: He did.
3: No, that was with their husbands.
1: You stayed till midnight trying to take one of them home.
3: No, I was
0: yes,
3: there
0: he
3: with
0: did. No.
3: Their husbands.
1: Why would you be there till midnight?
0: No. Derek, because he told me, this is what he told me. He told me that he had to, at 10:15, he had an appointment because he had to go pick somebody up from the airport. So he had to be somewhere at 10:15. So he stayed for a reason. If he was going to go make money, you know he would have went and made money. So he was trying to, he saw all these attractive women and he was like, all right. Yeah. One of these ladies can't turn me down.
1: They saw me being a star tonight.
0: Yeah.
1: That's what you thought, huh?
3: No, I was hanging out with her husbands, too.
0: No. Talking to all these girls.
3: I just told you
0: And he was, so we had to take photos with the Hooters girls, and he's like, hey, one more.
1: Yeah.
0: He kept asking for one more photo.
1: Oh, you look like Casey Anthony.
3: She did.
1: What an idiot.
0: Well, no, all the Hooters girls look like your daughter.
3: I have a daughter.
0: I know, but if you had a daughter.
1: What an idiot. How are you macking on some girl that you tell her she looks like Casey Anthony?
3: I wasn't macking on her. She had a husband.
1: That's crazy. That's a crazy line.
3: No.
0: This dude says it was fun until they kicked a lot of people out. Yeah. I know. We were just, I was so defeated at the beginning.
1: Oh, man. That was right when they told us that. It was like, what?
0: Well, and I was trying to talk, and I was like, God, why does it sound like ass?
1: Yep.
0: Horrible. No, it was horrible
1: bad.
0: Event.
1: It was bad.
0: It was bad. Oh, yeah, I was bringing this guy up because he also had an event. This little guy, like Season of the Stick or whatever.
7: With an S. Me that I was more than all the miles combined.
0: He has to tell the people at his shows not to poop because they were taking craps on the floor.
1: Like in the audience. Okay. Yeah. All right.
0: So I guess when you go see this guy, whatever his name is, He was like, it's the stick season singer. No. Pleaded with future attendees to prioritize bathroom breaks before admitting he once had to poop also while he was on stage. If you have to poop at a show, please, dear God, go to the bathroom is what he said.
1: Okay.
0: And then he tells everybody, he goes, I pooped my pants before.
7: What? Had yourself a change of heart back halfway through.
0: I guess people were so excited there that they were, and they're like, oh, dang it, I don't want to lose my spot. So they would just defecate right there.
1: Ugh.
0: In the audience.
1: I mean, that's kind of, what a badge of honor, though. Like, if I'm that guy, I'm like, man, do these people really love us?
0: Yeah.
1: They're just going to crap right there on the floor because they don't want to lose their spot.
0: They don't want to lose their spot at the concert.
1: It's disgusting, but it's also like,
0: Well,
1: we might be on to something here.
0: At the Olivia Rodrigo shows, they wear diapers. Because they have what they call the pit, right? And so you get to the pit. Well, once you're there to get front row.
1: Yeah, because if you move, you can't save it.
0: You're not going to get through that big sea of people again.
1: Mm-hmm.
0: So they all wear diapers to these shows.
1: Yep.
0: So if they have to poop or pee, they just go in their diaper.
1: Mm-hmm.
0: And these are like, you know, probably some of them are kids because it's Olivia Rodrigo.
1: Right.
0: Some are adults. And then this dude, the Stick Season singer, they're just crapping. Well, they're just watching him, right? Well, taking a dump.
1: Mm-hmm.
0: And then it goes down their leg onto the ground.
1: No, I've been at concerts where they do that. That's for sure. But there's plenty of room to go to the bathroom and come back. Like, this, it wasn't even a packed concert. It was just a Tech N9ne concert.
0: Well, I don't know. Okay, there's... It's real low. I can't hear. So I guess we're having our audio issues here, too.
1: I guess
0: we're going to break. We'll be right back.
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0: Let's see, what do we got today on the program? I do have some audio. So these women were talking about how they don't put out on the first night. It's funny, people were like throwing virtual tomatoes at them.
1: Oh, wow.
0: This woman left a man for being too good to her. How stupid is this lady? So this guy, he's just too good to her. She's like, you know what? I don't like that. That would never happen to a guy. No guy on planet Earth is like, man, I had to leave her. She was just too nice.
1: Yeah, I didn't know what to do anymore because she was just so nice to me.
0: I couldn't handle all those mouth hugs and how caring she was and how, you know, considerate and how she doted on me all the time. She was too nice. I hated the fact that, you know, my parents loved her.
1: I just hated it.
0: I hated that. I can't be with a nice girl.
1: Yeah, you'd never hear that.
0: No. No dude on planet Earth is going to be like, man, bro, I had to dump her. What was wrong? She was just too nice.
1: Mm-hmm.
0: No guy. That's strictly a woman thing where they'll dump a dude. He was just too much of a good man. That is only a woman thing. Only you guys do that. Only you guys are like, yeah, I had to dump him. He was too nice. He was just there for me all the time.
1: You just gave me the ick.
0: I hated it. He didn't even cheat on me. It just got boring.
1: Yeah.
0: That's what happened. He was too nice. That's what you're saying. It just got boring. I really do. After hearing all this audio and stuff, I think women would prefer to be with a guy that just cheats on them. Where they're like, is he going to want to be with me? Does he not want to be with me?
1: There is something about it that they just love.
0: Doesn't come home at night.
1: Mm-hmm.
0: Cusses
1: at you. That's what they're
0: looking
1: for.
0: Yes.
1: I agree.
0: Yes. What? So you just leave a good man. This dumbass, this idiot said her words. Woman left a man for being too good to her. He was just too good. And then some of these women are like, well, you don't know. Some man probably broke her heart and she doesn't know how to be treated good. Mm-hmm. I tell you what, I go to a restaurant. I know how to be treated good at a restaurant, right?
1: Yeah, and I don't go back to one where I'm treated terribly.
0: Yeah, what do you mean? What do you mean? I just didn't know.
1: Yeah.
0: I got scared. You know, it was easier to walk away. I just wasn't accustomed to a man being so nice to me. Yeah. Stop it. You guys are idiots.
1: I hated that restaurant. They would just fill my drink and make sure I had everything I needed. Everything
0: service
1: came out
0: too
1: great.
0: Good. Bread was too hot.
1: Yeah.
0: No, dude, would ever do that. But this lady,
1: they would make a mistake and correct it immediately. Apologize.
0: They welcome me when I walked in, and then after I was done paying, they thank me.
1: I hate it. Get me out of here.
0: At the end, they gave me $5 off my next meal. I'm never going back. Stupid.
1: Mm-hmm.
0: But I get these pieces of audio all the time where these women are like, I. And then all her friends are like, I know what you mean, girlfriend.
1: Oh, girl.
0: It's hard to be with a man who treats you good because so many men have treated you bad.
1: It sure is.
0: Okay.
1: Poor thing.
0: Stupid. Only works when a man is utterly obsessed with her.
1: Huh.
0: I disagree with this, too. I say it doesn't work when the man's utterly obsessed with her.
1: Yeah, those are the ones that do not work.
0: The man should be obsessed with taking care of the family, right? Mm-hmm. That should be his obsession, providing, doing that kind of stuff.
1: Yeah.
0: Her obsession should be for her man. That's the only time that you see a marriage last for 50, 60 years because that woman was absolutely obsessed with that man. Couldn't get enough of him. Remember we took those calls where those women wanted to bite their man? They just loved him so much that they actually wanted to bite.
1: Mm-hmm.
0: Their man.
1: Yeah,
0: I do. Hold him.
1: Yep.
0: Would get in a bad mood if he had to go to work.
2: Well, why do you have to go to work?
0: Throw a temper tantrum. That's hot. Holding your leg because she's like, no, go to work. husband doesn't post her because he doesn't want anyone else to steal her. So this big round-faced woman is like, my husband doesn't post because he's scared another man will steal me.
1: This big round-faced woman.
0: So I'll get to that. I got the sneaky ways that women cheat. See what else I got on the program today for you. I got lots of women are making these videos where they sit in their car and they look real excited because they're about to either serve their husband divorce papers or dump their dude. And they're singing to songs and such, holding the steering wheel, looking all excited. Mm. Ah, I'm about to dump my man because they got to make a video before they dump their man.
1: Yeah.
0: Maybe it's the new, I got to take a photo of my food before I eat it.
1: Mm-hmm.
0: So that there's just tons of these. And these dudes have no idea they're about to get dumped.
1: Never see it coming.
0: This woman thinks that every man should see his best friend's weenie.
1: Okay.
0: She's like, I got a hot take. I think every dude needs to see his best friend's weenie. Now, she's got a theory as to why.
1: No problem. Check.
0: Yep, there you go.
1: Been there, done that.
0: I got to tell you what, porn actress was offered $30,000 to hook up with a goat. You know, like a goat.
1: Not like a Tom Brady, but like not an actual Tom Brady, goat.
0: Not a Michael Jordan. Not a Wayne Gretzky.
1: Yeah.
0: No. Not a Tony Hawk. We're talking an actual goat. Something you, Nard, you would have grown up with.
1: Yeah.
0: Something that you guys got milk from.
3: No, we didn't get milk from a goat.
0: You did.
3: What?
0: Yes, you did. You didn't have cow milk till you were way old, like 12, 13. Mama breastfed you till you were almost 7.
3: I didn't even know you could get milk from a goat.
0: Stop it.
1: Oh, you quit that.
3: What do you mean?
1: I've had Nard over before. It gave a bowl of cereal in the morning, just pour, you know, the milk straight from the, you know, the fridge.

0: giant racist.
1: A racist how?
2: I mean, the way you were dressed.
0: Yeah.
1: What do you mean?
0: It was like, oh man, this guy. Woo.
2: I didn't know what rally you were going to.
0: Uh huh.
1: It's an American flag.
0: Yeah, the way you wear it though, it looks crazy.
2: Yeah, that was
0: the way you wear it. You're like only certain people can wear it.
1: No,
2: he had cowboy boots on.
1: I did. Yeah.
2: Man, he had a belt buckle.
0: Mm-hmm.
2: America, and then a hat. I liked it because I asked the crowd. I was like, "Hey, rate Nard," and they're like, yeah. "I'll give him a 5."
0: No, my favorite was when you were like, "What's a car a guy could drive that you'd never go home with?" And the girl was like, "An Equinox."
2: Because she knew your car, and then we all looked at your car that was out there in the parking lot. We all pointed and laughed, and there everybody laughed at your car.
0: That was my favorite.
2: That was a good time.
1: Equinox.
2: I got to be honest, like the women and the dudes that showed up to our event, they brought their sense of humor for sure.
0: They did, yeah.
2: That was a badass crowd.
0: It was. It was a badass crowd.
2: They were fantastic. That was the most fun event that I've done, even though the sound sucks and everything.
0: The sound was just terrible.
2: The interaction.
0: But the people in the crowd were awesome.
2: Yeah, the real fans are funny AF. Thank you, Green Goddess. I agree.
0: They really are.
2: Yeah, Dragon said it was a great event. So there were a lot of people, I think, that had a great time.
0: I think we're the only ones that really had a bad time.
2: For sure.
0: Everybody that left, I felt like had a really good time.
2: Yeah, they seemed to.
0: It was just us that wanted to destroy the equipment.
2: And I did thank Nard for staying after. I know he was staring after to look at women, but he also did take some photos with people and interacted with people, so I thought that was good.
0: Yep.
2: But, you know, of course, there's always the good with the bad with Nard.
0: Oh, yeah.
2: He does
0: one
2: good thing and then 10 bad things.
0: Yeah. I mean, he was useless during the event.
2: Well, okay. Mr. Goof, are you there, sir?
3: Yeah.
2: All right. Why do you think Nard was useless during the event?
3: There were times that you would go to him to actually talk to people, and then all he would say is, "What? What?" That's it. What? That's all we got.
0: Oh, that excuse again.
2: Huh? Yeah. You were standing right next to me. What do you mean? How you couldn't hear me? You were right next to me.
1: I don't remember that.
2: What do you mean? You don't remember hovering over me? And I'm like, what are you doing? Every time I turn around, this guy.
1: And you would say, get away from me.
2: Because it was. I knew what you were doing.
1: You would say, I would be like, hey, I'm here for you when you need me. You're like, no,
2: you were
1: get
2: here,
1: away from me.
2: You were here for the women. So then, you were here for the big butts.
1: If you tell me to get away from you, I'm going to go talk to that girl.
2: Creepy. Because we got two. I got this big bird looking dude.
4: You would tell me to get away from me.
2: You know, there's these Hooters girls, and they're jumping around, and Nard is he had this look of lust in his eyes, like a wolf.
1: Yeah, I was holding that sex toy, and this girl's like, let me take a picture of the prize. I'm like, all right, let me get ready.
2: What he's trying to say is,
0: okay, please.
2: She said, let me take a photo of the prize. So then Nard hid the sex toy.
1: Yeah, so let me get ready.
2: And then like, he's the prize.
0: Oh.
1: Yep.
2: Yeah, no, he was chasing girls all night. That's all he did.
0: Yes. He takes a big swig.
2: He did. He said, let me take a swig of this monster. That's all I did. Cringe. It was cringe. Ick. Green Goddess says, ick. No, why don't you take another swig of that monster? That was cool.
1: I did, man. It was good.
2: Good monster right there. Yeah. Nard's eyes were bloodshot at the end. From staring at the women.
0: They were, yeah. Like, he looked gone.
2: He had the look of lust.
1: I've been going since that morning.
2: That's the
0: we
2: look,
0: all had.
2: That's the look of lust. I know he acts like we didn't work.
0: Yeah, right.
2: I've been going all day.
0: I've been going since the morning.
2: I can't help it. I had to work.
0: Yeah. Right.
2: Yeah.
0: I've been going since the morning.
2: What's annoying is Nard, he's always like, well, you just got it easy. Because, you know what I mean? I got to have all these different jobs. I'm like, well, you're the idiot. You had one job and you gave it up.
1: I didn't say anything.
2: So it's not my fault. Duh.
0: Life on easy street.
2: Yeah, that's what he always says. You guys just got the life on the easy street.
0: Yeah.
2: This is probably true.
0: Mm-hmm.
2: The more a woman respects you, the more freaky she will be. So I'll get to that later. Let's see. I thought one of my favorite things that we did, and people were very, you guys did a great job. Anybody that showed up to the show when I asked people.

0: Well, who their wife's friend would be the snack, you know, which one would be the hot
1: yeah.
0: one.
1: Yeah.
0: And then which one was the fridge? And they all had an answer, which I
1: every
0: thought was,
1: one of them.
0: I thought it was fantastic.
1: Every one of them had no problem.
0: No.
1: Oh, Michelle.
0: Yeah. She's got big boobs. Then we got Michelle on the phone.
1: Yeah, Michelle on the phone, yeah.
0: And then we booed her for not showing up.
1: Right.
0: My favorite part of the event was the one guy that hasn't got a mouth hug in 2 years.
1: Oh, but my God. It was, you kept going back to him.
0: Well, his wife was out on a phone call, yeah. and then we all booed her when she walked back in.
1: Yeah, we did.
0: Shamed her for not giving out
1: mouth
0: hugs.
1: We booed her 4 or 5 different times that night.
0: I can't believe she
1: every
0: stayed.
1: Time you passed by her, we would boo her. We'd great. Be like, oh, that's the lady that doesn't get the mouth hugs. Boo!
0: Yeah. And I didn't even start the boo chant. The audience
1: everybody
0: did.
1: Else did, yeah.
0: They started booing her. I like it.
1: No, there was a lot of great moments.
0: So many great moments. The one, okay, this is, Nord was in major pervert mode.
1: Yeah, he was.
0: So,
1: most of the night.
0: So not only was he trying to hook up with the Hooters girl.
1: I was not.
0: Then.
1: Yeah, shut up.
0: And then there was a mother-daughter.
1: Oh,
0: who
1: yeah.
0: tell each other everything.
1: Mm-hmm.
2: Oh, man.
0: Yes, I know. You were trying to work that mother-daughter
1: yeah,
0: thing
1: were.
0: Out. Yes, she did, because you even said to me, you go, yeah, that'd be badass.
2: I was going to tell you, she accidentally told Goof her actual number thinking it was for a game, and she regretted it the moment that she's like, oh, so you don't need my number?
0: What? How many dudes she slept with?
2: Oh, okay.
0: All right, Goof, do you remember
1: was
0: the
1: it
0: number?
1: Huge?
3: Yeah, it was 42.
0: Oh, okay.
1: Oh, that's nothing.
0: That's nothing. That's nothing? Rookie numbers now.
2: 1 a year for her.
1: Nart, what are you talking about? You've been with girls that have had like 100, and you said that's nothing.
2: Yeah, it is, but like to see.
1: So which one is it?
2: No, like for like.
1: Are you a fraud?
2: No.
0: Nart, it was a mother-daughter.
1: Yeah.
2: I know. But,
0: right, so
2: but
0: I know
2: you were
0: trying to work it out. Mm-hmm. Just be honest.
2: But you
1: don't
2: guys,
1: blame us.
2: But you guys always say times
1: you
2: it
1: shut
2: by
1: up.
2: Two. What?
0: So did you or did you not try to work it out? Because they left and they're like, "Oh, Nard was hitting on us."
2: Yeah, I was hitting on him, yeah, for sure. But I didn't pursue it anymore after that.
0: Right, and they left and they said, "We'll be at your next event." They had a great time.
1: Yeah,
0: but yeah, Nard was trying to work out the mother daughter thing.
1: He was trying to work. If he was there till midnight, he was trying to work out anything.
0: Anything.
1: Yeah. What?
2: No, I just got to talking.
0: No.
1: Oh, that's when you got to talking.
2: What do you mean? I was talking to the listeners.
0: Yeah, no, you didn't talk during the event.
2: Yeah, I was.
1: This guy doesn't say anything during the event. That's when I got to talking.
0: That's what I did after the event.
1: When it was over. Then I got to talking.
0: That's when I used my voice.
1: That's when I was like, all right, game time.
0: Nard reminds me of the golfer Phil Mickelson.
1: Yeah.
0: Accused of showing a sexual photo of himself to fellow golfer's wife.
1: Yeah.
0: Did you see that?
1: I did, yep.
0: There's like a host of allegations against this guy. Is he toast or what? I don't know anything
1: I
0: about
1: know.
0: Golf. I don't know if they're perverts or not. Imagine that they're bros, they're dudes.
1: Well, this guy that he did this to, his wife, he had been friends with, you know, for 20, 25 years.
0: Okay.
1: Which is awful, you know what I mean, to do that to a buddy like that.
0: So you think he did it?
1: I mean, I don't know. I don't know if he did it. I do think that he...
0: Is it a shakedown to get money?
1: No, but I do think that the story about him paying a kid at the golf course $500 to take his phone and drive around the course so that his wife would just think he's golfing is real. Like, that's hilarious. Because his wife would track his location.
0: Right.
1: So he would get to the course and he'd pay like one of the cart kids like $500. He'd be like, hey, just drive around like you're playing. You know what I mean? And he's off doing whatever he's doing. But that way, when his wife checks his location, it looks like he's on the course, like so actually practicing.
0: The wife was worried. So he was showing signs of that he's a philanderer.
1: Oh, yeah. This guy's a dog, for sure. No doubt about it. I just don't know if he, you know, did that to that guy's wife or not. I mean, you got to have a lot of, but he probably does have a lot of balls. He's a big ego.
0: Nard, people in the chat are saying that they'll be your wingman for the mother-daughter combo action.
2: Okay.
0: Yeah.
1: Nard doesn't do really good with a wingman, because what he does is he ends up eating his wingman alive.
0: No, he'll make fun of the wingman.
1: Yeah, he will destroy his own wingman. He does not do well with that.
0: No, he doesn't want. He flies solo. He's
1: if you
0: a
1: give
0: solo
1: him a wingman,
0: bird.
1: He's like, oh, you gave me somebody just to take down. Yeah, that's what he does.
0: Now, he's kind of a mean guy.
1: He really is. Yeah.
0: Yeah, Nord is for the streets.
1: No, he is. Yep.
0: But next event, I really want to get a dolly and strap him to the dolly, and he has to do the whole show from the dolly.
1: After that event, I'm starting to see like that old man Nord, you know, like that, I don't know, growing up, like your friend's creepy dad.
0: Yes, yes.
1: You know what I mean? That when the kids are still out, you know, still partying, and the dad's like, I can hang. And then he ends up banging one of the girls, and you're like, no, Dad, that was inappropriate.
0: Yeah, Dad, you're not supposed to do that.
1: Now you're going to jail. What? That's who Nora's starting to look
0: like. Yeah, he's getting a little creepy.
1: Yep.
0: All right, Texas Hammer Hotline's open, 1-855-FU-BILLY. We'll be right back.
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0: Nard, you got booed at our event, just like Taylor Swift got booed at the Alan Jackson final concert.
1: This is Taylor Swift week, though.
0: It is. She's getting married. I mean, they haven't officially announced it yet.
1: But there's a lot of signs.
0: Yeah.
1: Apparently going down Friday.
0: Well, and there's people had to sign NDAs. Mm-hmm. Saw some story about that. I mean, I don't know if it's true or not.
1: I'm so excited.
0: I don't care. She's kind of annoying now. I think that when she's getting booed at the Alan Jackson thing.
1: Haters.
0: I don't know if it's haters. I think people are getting sick of her.
1: Well,
0: that's what I think.
1: They could suck it.
0: I mean, she's obviously very talented, and even her new song from Toy Story 5,
1: mm-hmm.
0: it's a nice little song. It is. It's a nice song.
1: She's great.
0: I mean, she's very talented.
1: She's about to be an NFL player's wife.
0: People are sick of her. And maybe getting married, people will be less sick of her. She's going to have baby soon if she wants to have baby, but I don't know.
1: I think she wants to, yeah.
0: She does. She wants to have baby, right?
1: Yeah. Well, I mean, her husband's career's over.
0: I wonder if it's going to be a singer or a football player. Well, her husband's career is just starting because they get huge guests on their podcast. Huge.
1: Yeah, they do. But it doesn't stop them. They still suck.
0: Yeah, I mean, it's not good.
1: The huge guests, I agree. They just had like Leo and stuff. But like when you watch their podcast, are you like, man, these guys are good?
0: No, I immediately click out.
1: No, you don't. They do have huge guests. But man, are those guys awful.
0: Yeah, it's not the most fun. Mm-mm. I like what this guy did with the former NFL player, Antonio Brown.
1: Yes, this was hilarious.
0: So what people are doing on Cameo, and this guy specifically, they're mm-hmm. purchasing Cameo, and then they're having that athlete, artist, actor read something that they just made up. And this is what this guy made up.
22: Yo, Jay, this your boy AB, and I'm here to bring some news to you, homie. Be careful who you write online. I know you've been talking to
0: him. Oh, man, he cut out the first part.
1: The guy explained it that he was, you know, catfishing.
0: Like, yeah, so what he did was he explained, like, the whole setup of this audio piece is this guy had him say that something about being in love with a man or something. He explained it way better than
1: I'm going to. He was catfishing, yeah. And so the guy that he thinks he's talking to is actually a dude.
0: Oh, yeah, I got you. Yeah, because he thought he was talking to a girl.
1: Mm-hmm.
0: Hey, we're botching. I'm just going to be honest. Without that man's part of the audio, we're botching it because I don't have it in front of me.
22: Girl of mine named Caroline for 2 years. I know you and then
0: Antonio Brown's just like, I'll take whatever money and I'll read whatever you say.
22: Mm-hmm. Not with a scene. I'm here to bear the news to you and let you know. Find you some other love somewhere else. keep it up, step it up. Keep your head out your ass.
0: You have to keep your head out your ass.
1: Yeah, you do. Head on a swivel.

0: So he said, hey, you need to keep your head out your ass because that girl you think you're talking to is a man, baby.
1: Mm-hmm.
0: Oh, man, it happens a lot.
1: It does. It's really funny, though, to have Antonio Brown break that news to you.
0: I would never want to meet anybody online anymore. I would only want to meet somebody in person. Because
1: good luck.
0: Well, because there's a good chance that you're talking and being catfished, right? The photos that you're getting are fake.
1: Oh, come on. Nard dates online. You don't get catfished that much, do you?
2: Not that much, no.
0: You said, you told me you've been fatfished so many times where the woman will take a photo. She looks slim down when you see her in person. She's added 100 bills.
1: But she's still a girl.
0: I know, but he's saying he's been catfished, fatfished.
1: Yeah.
0: Women are getting hatfished. That's why women, before they go on a date with a dude, they're like, hey, can I see a photo of you without your hat?
1: Yeah, I mean, I'm sure that's, but as long as it's not like the opposite sex, then okay. Like, you're going to get a little fat fished. Like, people make themselves look skinnier online. That's what they do, yeah.
0: I imagine.
1: You're not going to put the fattest photo of yourself up.
0: You should, though. Because there's plenty of people that love it.
1: Then you would get no likes.
0: Yeah. Nah, there's plenty of people that love it.
1: Hell no, they wouldn't.
0: I say be your authentic self.
1: Ain't no chance. Don't do that. Be a fraud. Everybody else is being a fraud. Don't be the one person that's trying to be yourself.
0: There are a lot of people being frauds.
1: Everybody is. So you also have to play the game.
0: Do you have the woman that left the dude?
1: Yeah, like, left good, man. It's in the second row, 623. It says left good.
0: Yeah, there it is. Here's this lady.
3: I broke up with my boyfriend today, and not for any crazy reason. No heavy argument, nothing crazy. He's a great person. He's really such a sweet guy. He literally taught me how to love. He's gentle. Whoever.
0: What?
1: Why are we dumping him? Love.
0: So you dumped this great guy.
1: He's gentle.
0: You would never. Okay, listen to this.
3: And not for any crazy reason. No heavy argument, nothing crazy. He's a great person. He's really such a sweet guy. He literally taught me how to love.
0: Okay, what guy would ever dump, if you flip the genders, would ever dump a woman like that?
1: They wouldn't.
0: A woman that you're attracted to, there's no way that you would ever dump her.
1: Never. Ever.
0: Now, we do dump you guys for... It's not like we're perfect. Like, we will dump you if you don't do mouth hugs and stuff like that. Like, that's pretty...
1: I guess if we're
0: rude in any way, shape, or form, like, we'll dump you for that reason.
1: Uh-huh.
0: And if, you know, subpar, low-energy mouth hugs, we might dump you. You know? Well, you know, just being honest.
1: Yeah, just telling the truth.
0: But we're not going to dump you if you're, like, super sweet and nice and caring.
1: Never
0: and
1: in a million years.
0: Thoughtful. But this dumbass, she's like, oh my gosh, he had every quality that I wanted.
3: Gentle. Whoever gets him is going to be in for such a soft, loving life, right?
1: Well, why would you not be with him?
0: Derek, because she's just like, I couldn't do it. It just wasn't the man for me. And this has got to be a new thing over the last 30 years. Because if grandma got somebody like that, she would have stayed with them for, you know, till death do us part.
1: 100%.
0: Having a good man like that?
1: Mm-hmm.
0: No longer, though.
3: But I realize I'm a very high output individual, and I have high expectations for my friends, my girlfriends.
1: What?
0: I don't know. They don't make
1: sense. What the hell does that mean?
0: I don't know what it means. It means that she left a great guy that had her best interest in mind, always there for her, cared about her, loved her. And now this dude's got to be like, what the hell? Why? I was just really nice to her, and I got dumped for no reason.
1: Literally.
0: And she's like, whoever gets with him is going to have such a great life.
1: Okay. All right. Man, I hope this woman has a terrible life.
0: Oh, this dude says mouth hugs. This guy doesn't even get cheeks. He just passed 14 years.
1: Unfortunately, doing the live show this weekend, there's a few people that really, they go a lot of their lives without getting mouth hugs is one thing that I have learned. I have learned that I always just assume every couple you ever see that it's like, oh, mouth hugs. They had that mouth hugs happen in that relationship, but that's not the case.
0: Well, this one woman that we, in particular, that everybody booed.
1: We can't say it like that, Panda. We have to say mouth hugs.
0: Yeah, we have to say mouth hugs.
1: You're graphic.
0: Yeah, we have rules. Yeah, I get buddy. It. We're adults, but we have rules.
1: I understand it sounds like we're idiots the way we have to say it, all right? I get it.
0: I know.
1: We have to say it like that.
0: We have to say bleep the bleep, yes. Mouth hugs.
1: Right.
0: You know, a special kiss, if you will.
1: I would like to just call it blankety blank. I would.
0: One thing that did gross me out, though, is mm-hmm. all the dudes that kiss their woman after she does that to him. Every man at our event was like, yeah, I'd do it.
1: Yeah, I'd do it. Yeah, for sure. Mm-mm. Mm-hmm.
0: No, that was
1: yeah,
0: shocking.
1: Yeah, a bunch of freaks.
0: All right, quick break. We'll be right back.
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0: Lady was talking about one night stands. Wonder if anybody went to our event and then left there at a one night stand. I wonder if our audience does that. There's a lot of swingers there. That was crazy. There was like a whole section of swingers, then you had a bunch of prudes in other areas. It was a mixture of people. That's for sure. Listen to what these ladies were saying.
1: Have you ever had a one-night stand?
2: No.
1: Me neither.
2: No.
1: I don't trust people enough. Because, like, I don't know where that thing has been. You know what
2: I mean? Right,
1: why would I want it anywhere near me?
0: Man, if I was a girl, I would never have a one-night stand. Ever.
3: No?
0: Yeah, I couldn't do it because I wouldn't know where those things have been. It's such an accurate thing to say. Accurate description. It's like, I don't know where those things have been. Yuck. I don't know how you... Good for you ladies that do it, but damn. If I was a girl, I couldn't do that. No way. And I would be like one of those women, too, that would never give a mouth hug. Ever. No way.
3: Okay, so...
0: You want me to do what? I'm not going to do that.
3: Huh.
0: Sick.
3: So you just have to be your own independent woman, then.
0: Oh, yeah, I would have to.
3: Yeah.
0: Yeah, I would never get a man.
3: How are you going to get a man, yeah.
0: Yeah, I wouldn't do anything. No back door. You're not getting nothing.
3: Oh, God.
0: Don't disturb my slumber.
4: Then you'd be a lesbian at that point.
0: No, I wouldn't, dumbass. Don't put me in your lesbian dreams.
3: Yeah.
0: I would just be a cat lady, all right?
3: Oh, you would just be a normal wife.
0: Cat lady. Exactly, Derek. I would be a normal wife.
3: That's what these wives are out here doing.
1: One time I went on a date after a breakup, and my friend, she was trying to tell me that I should go through a whole phase. And I didn't want to do that because I was so heartbroken that I'm like, that.
0: Man, that's crazy when they're... I don't think you're really heartbroken if you go through a whole phase.
3: Hmm. Probably not.
0: Imagine that. Grandma dies and you just start trying to get all these other grandmas.
3: Yeah. No, I can't imagine.
0: Like, oh, you're going to be my grandma now. Uh-uh. What? No, you mourn your grandma.
3: Uh-huh.
0: I think that's got to mess you up if you don't mourn the loss of that relationship.
3: Yeah.
0: You're just hopping in and just wiener hopping.
1: It's terrible to me. I don't trust people anyway. But I go on a date with this guy.
0: Think about how terrible Nard treats his penis. Imagine that. That's out there in the wild. Right? Available for a one-night stand. Those are the wieners that are available for a one-night stand.
3: That's tough.
0: Right, think of that.
3: I'm thinking about it.
0: He's just out there panhandling it at our event.
4: No, I'm celibate right now.
3: Not by choice.
4: Yeah, it is.
0: Bro. You were one thirsty ass dude hitting on anything
4: thirsty,
0: that walked.
4: I can but not drink.
0: Anything that walked.
3: Mm.
0: Anything that gave you a little bit of morsel of attention. You're like, yeah, I want to have sex with you.
3: Yeah. Hey, you want to have sex?
4: I'd never.
1: Like, oh,
3: look at my cowboy outfit.
0: Oh, man, he was showing off. Nard got a brand new tattoo. Fun fact, Nard got his ex-wife's name removed off his arm. He got it covered up. And his son paid for it.
4: Yeah.
0: At least that's the story that he pitched
3: his
0: to me.
3: His son paid for
0: that's
3: it?
0: That's what
4: yeah,
0: he
4: for
0: told
4: Father's
0: me.
4: Day.
3: His son paid $1,000 for a tattoo?
4: No, it was only $350.
3: And his son was just like, yo, here's $350,
4: yeah,
3: pops.
4: Yeah, because we sold his bike. And so, yeah.
0: You mean me and Derek's bike?
3: Oh, so, okay, so we paid for it. All right.
4: Yeah, yeah.
0: So you sold me and Derek's bike?
4: Mm-hmm.
3: Okay. Gotcha.
0: And the proceeds to that, instead of going for your bill that you owe me,
4: yeah,
0: goes to a tattoo. Hilarious. This guy's funny.
3: Yeah, he is.
0: But yeah, go on with it.
4: And yeah, so he, so we covered it up finally. And my ex-wife's like, about time. I'm like, yeah.
0: That is about time. About you show time. Everybody on camera. You look hardcore now.
4: I know. I feel good about it.
0: Can you show
3: he
0: the
3: didn't
0: camera?
3: Show, he didn't then show the camera.
4: I thought you said
0: who are you going to show?
3: He then just
0: Can
3: looked
0: you
3: at
0: get
3: it.
0: Get up and put a little effort in and
4: I
0: show the
4: you
0: camera.
4: Said I did.
3: He just looked at it.
0: He's like, I already did, man, at the event.
4: No,
0: well,
4: I,
0: we got
4: I,
0: people that weren't at the event, dumbass listening.
3: Were, how old is his son? His son's 10 years old.
4: Oh, he's not. He's 14.
3: Mm-hmm.
0: Right. So they just sold
3: Dang,
0: a bunch
3: that's
0: of.
3: That's a gay tattoo.
0: No, it's very nice. But it's funny that they sold a bunch of stuff that me and Derek bought for Nard and his son.
3: No, we paid for this.
0: That's hilarious.
3: Yep. It's one way to spin it.
0: I know a lot of people are like, hey, if you have that money, you should have used it for other things. More important things like survival and stuff.
3: Nah, tats, bro. Come on, everybody. You guys act like you don't know a guy like this. Like, give me a break. Like, that's what makes Nard Nard. is that, like, yeah, of course he needs the money for other things, but he's got to get tatted, bruh.
0: Yeah.
3: Like, and you guys don't all know a douchebag like that?
0: And that's like, why he wore the tank top, because he wanted to be able to show off his tattoo.
3: Yeah. You guys tell me, you guys don't know people like that? Like, yeah, clearly they need the money for other things, but like, no, I'm going to get tatted up.
0: Yeah, man. But don't you got a light bill to pay?
3: Yeah, I'm going to get tatted up first, though, dog.
0: Yeah, that bill's going to be there no matter what.
3: Hey, Derek, man, you think you helped me out? I had to get tatted.
0: Man, that light bill, man, I didn't know they came every month.
3: I had to get tatted up.
0: Hilarious.
3: He is. Everybody knows a guy like that, though. Come on.
0: Oh, that spends their money just recklessly
3: on
0: dumb stuff?
3: That has bills, but they're like, F them bills, I got to get tatted.
0: And what's funny is...
3: Like, come on, you guys don't know somebody like that? Give me a break.
0: We were going to do it for free on the air.
3: Yeah, but NAR didn't trust us in what we wanted him to get.
0: And that's why he covered it up before we could.
3: Yeah. So now we got to cover up his cover up.
0: What? Yeah. I don't know what we're going to put there.
3: Mm-hmm. I was thinking about a big old wiener.
4: Of course you would.
3: Yeah.
0: What do you think about this? What if we put tattoo your car on your arm?
4: What?
3: Hell yeah.
0: Your Equinox.
3: Yeah. Equinox right there.
4: No, we don't need that.
3: How'd that make you feel when that girl was like, you could pick me up in anything but an Equinox?
4: Yeah, she was fat.
3: Oh, okay. Now you.
0: Oh, now you're attacking mad. Our
3: oh, you're
0: audience.
3: Mad. Oh, you're
0: attacking,
3: mad.
4: Yeah, attacking her.
3: Oh, you're mad.
4: Yep.
3: I knew he was mad.
0: He was.
3: Mm-hmm.
0: He was real mad because we all pointed and laughed at his car.
3: Mm-hmm.
0: This woman says, my husband doesn't post me because he's afraid someone will steal me.
2: Guys, my husband is so cute and nice. He just told me that he doesn't post me on social media because he doesn't want anybody to steal me. Right, baby?
5: Right.
0: I want to show you. This is the lady.
3: Oh, gross. Oh, gross.
0: What do you mean? What do you mean?
3: What do you mean your husband doesn't post you because he doesn't want nobody to steal you, honey?
0: She's pretty. You guys are being
3: honey.
0: Mean.
3: She's the
5: anchor. I thought no that was me nothing. For a second.
3: That's not why he doesn't post you.
0: Yeah, I like his gimmick though. He's like, no, baby, I don't want anybody to steal you. That's why I don't post you. That is funny. And then she's like, oh, she starts to get a bit of an ego, right? She's like, oh yeah, he don't want nobody to steal me.
3: That is a good gimmick.
0: On his part.
3: Like, that's kind of smooth on his part.
0: What was this? When a man gets cheated on. I wonder if this is it.
6: When men get cheated on, they go strangely quiet. Meanwhile, women will tell their friends, their sisters, their cousins.
0: Well, do you know why men have to go quiet?
3: Why?
0: When they get cheated on?
3: Why?
0: Because when a man gets cheated on, no matter what, he'll take the blame. Everybody will blame him, and immediately they'll say that it's something wrong with your genitalia.
3: That is facts.
0: It's like, hey, oh man, you weren't hitting it right, huh? It's like, no, she's just
3: dirty.
0: No, you weren't. If you were hitting it right, she wouldn't have done that.
3: Or maybe it was you weren't being nice to her.
0: Nope. Immediately.
3: No matter what, it's your fault as a guy.
0: You immediately go, oh, you didn't have enough pee-pee, huh? That's why I got cheated on.
3: Damn, that's tough.
0: To be told
3: that by people.
0: Or you're like, oh, man, you must not have been. The first thing.
3: When you leave your family's house, they're like, oh, man, he didn't have enough pee-pee.
0: No, he didn't have enough pee-pee. Did you hear?
3: That's why.
0: He got cheated on. He must not have had enough pee-pee.
3: He did not.
0: You know, his dad got cheated on, too. It must be a family of not enough pee-pee.
3: That's a tough rumor to have about your family.
5: Yep.
3: Is that you're the not enough pee-pee family?
5: Yeah, long line of not enough pee-pee.
3: Everybody getting cheated on in the family because they didn't have the pee-pee?
0: And you know, a lot of women that are listening right now, they're like, oh, yeah, that's why I cheated on that dude because he didn't have enough pee-pee.
3: That's dirty.
0: In fact, I think I have in my prep a story about this wife who's upset because her husband doesn't have enough pee-pee.
3: Well,
0: I don't know if I'm going to get to that today.
3: It's a damn shame.
0: But it's true. But when a girl gets cheated on, she'll go tell her friends and everything. You know why?
3: Because
0: none of her friends blame her. They all... then gas her up and go, oh, you're too good for him.
3: Right.
0: He didn't deserve you anyways. Girl, now you're single. Now I know a guy I can set you up with.
3: He's got so much pee-pee.
0: So anytime a guy gets cheated on, everybody blames him.
3: Mm-hmm.
0: Oh, man, you weren't there for her. You were a bad guy. But the first thing they think is you are not satisfying her in the bedroom. Right. Because they think that a woman that is fully satisfied in the bedroom won't cheat. And I disagree with that.
5: Yeah, me too.
0: I'm sure there's lots of dudes out there with a whole lot of pee-pee that got cheated on.
3: I do remember when Nar got cheated on or whatever, and talking to that girl and her girlfriends, and they were like, nah, he didn't have enough pee-pee. Then one of the girls was like, he can't even read. I was like, oh, that's harsh.
0: Yeah, what's wrong, Nar? Were you sniffing something, or are you upset?
4: No, I wasn't upset.
0: Okay, but so you're sniffing something?
4: No.
3: He did catch a trail. I saw that on camera, too. He did catch a trail of something.
0: Yeah.
3: he cocked his head to the left and gave a little.
0: What was that?
3: Yeah, yeah. I saw it, too, Billy. I saw it, too. Yeah, everybody, it was weird.
7: A lot of men would rather leave quietly than explain what happened. And honestly, what exactly is there to explain? That the woman who said she loved him was entertaining another man?
0: Yeah, I mean, what are you supposed to say?
3: I don't know.
0: You get cheated on. It's a dark day in a man's life.
3: It is.
0: You feel like a dumbass.
3: There's shame.
0: There's shame when a guy gets cheated on.
3: Tremendous.
0: And I don't know why the woman doesn't face the shame. The cheater doesn't face the shame. But the guy that got cheated on, he faces all the shame.
3: Yeah.
0: When a woman gets cheated on, the guy also faces all the shame. I was watching this guy. It kind of falls in line with this, where it's a divorce guy, and he's saying, hey, men, you shouldn't get married. And they're like, well, what do you mean a man shouldn't get married? Well, I'll tell you why. So let's say you get married, right? So the man's job is to provide, protect, pay bills, be a hard worker, satisfy his woman and all that stuff, right?
3: Sure.
0: What does a woman bring to the relationship?
3: Big boobs.
0: Well, she's, being kind, friendly, sweet,
3: right.
0: Mother of the children,
3: areolas, sex,
0: those type of things. And he was saying that when she wants a divorce, only one side is enforceable. That means all the things that she provided in that relationship are not enforceable. But everything that he was providing in that relationship is still enforceable, and if he doesn't still provide those things, he goes to jail.
3: Facts.
0: So that's why they were saying that a dude should never get married, because anything in that contract, it's a one-sided contract, and when that contract is done, only one side is enforceable. So the things that men provided in that marriage, he will continue to have to provide. The woman, the judge can't force the woman to still have sex with you and be nice to you.
3: No, she cannot.
0: Right?
3: It's illegal.
0: So, I mean, obviously, make sure it's a good pick if you're going to get married, because remember that only one side is enforceable.
3: Yeah.
0: And they say that's another reason why that there's so much animosity between the two people when they go to divorce. And then they have these big, huge battles in divorce court and everything, is because it's a one-sided deal.
3: Although I will say, if you're paying enough like child support and stuff, like every once in a while, the woman, if she is a kind woman, will let you still hit it. Like every once in a while.
0: It depends on the woman.
3: Yeah.
0: I would imagine it would depend on the woman.
3: I mean, as long as you're consistently paying, I think it's probably most.
0: What do you think, Nard?
4: Yeah, I think so, too.
0: Did you when you guys split up, did you still get to hit it?
3: No, because he doesn't pay child support.
0: touche.
3: That's a key component there.
0: Yeah. Well, he didn't pay enough child support.
3: Mm-hmm. Or any.
4: Yeah.
3: Yeah.
4: Just the bare minimum.
0: What? You don't pay any, so zero?
3: He pays zero.
4: Right now,
3: zero.
4: Yeah.
8: That is the bare minimum, I suppose.
0: What do you mean, hell no, you don't?
3: He thinks zero is the bare minimum.
4: No, I told the courts back in Oklahoma, I mean, minimum wage, and they said that, like, $250.
3: Yeah. Mm. But you don't pay that.
4: No.
3: Okay, yep, thank you.
4: No,
3: no, no, not
4: that. The first 4 years I did. The first 4 years I did.
3: No, no, no.
0: Didn't the kid around for like 18 years?
4: But then we moved to Texas and she wouldn't transfer it over. So I was like, all right, I'll just stop.
3: All right.
0: Well, I'm
3: out scot-free.
0: Hell yeah.
3: Mm.
0: Oh, that's hilarious. All right, let me take a quick break.
3: Okay.
0: Texas Hammer Hotline, 1-855-FU-BILLY. 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We're going to take a quick break. We'll be right back.

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2: 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It may seem obvious, but be aware that sexual harassment is any gender-based discrimination or mistreatment. 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Number two, train. Have a written policy and know that if you have five or more employees, you must provide prevention training by January 1 of 2021 and every 2 years thereafter. Don't put this off. Number three, investigate claims. If misconduct is reported, the law requires prompt investigation and no retaliation. Failure to investigate is evidence you condone wrongdoing. Also, the new law allows your employee to bring a claim against you for up to 4 years, and if it's a criminal sexual assault, up to 10 years. I'm Attorney Walter Clark. We sue employers who break the law. I don't want to meet you that way. Questions? Call Walter Clark at the Sevens.
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0: You guys see Shania Twain? She still dresses like a teenager.
1: Oh, does she?
0: Yeah, people get mad at that. They don't really like it. Everybody gets mad when a woman still dresses like a teenager when they're like 50, 40 and 50. And she's like, well, I'm a musician.
1: Yeah.
0: So I can dress however way I want. Mm. I really don't care. What does it matter? Why does that bother people? Then don't go to the show.
1: I don't know. My mom does this and it bothers me.
0: Well, that's your mom.
1: And she's not a musician.
0: Well, a lot of people...
1: She works at Walmart.
0: In our chat are saying Shania Twain can still get it.
1: Yeah.
0: So these guys still want to give it to her.
2: Damn, she's 60.
0: Is she 60 years old?
2: Yeah.
0: Yeah, still dressing in crop tops and stuff.
2: Hell yeah.
1: Man, how disgusting.
0: They were showing... I forget what show it was. It was...
1: What?
0: Some show back in the day. You know dudes used to wear crop tops?
1: Yeah.
0: Well, and they
1: 80s
0: had,
1: football players.
0: Yeah. Yes, they had... it was some clip from Happy Days. There was a show called Happy Days. And one of the dudes, Potsy or something on that show, was wearing a crop top.
1: Yeah, dudes used to wear them first, too, to show off their abs and stuff.
0: I'm glad those didn't come back, because I'd feel pretty stupid in one of those. I'm too old to wear
1: like
0: one of those.
1: I they have.
0: But, well, I mean, if you're in sports, but I'm not in sports. You know, the only sport I have is treadmill. I get on a treadmill. That's the only sport I have.
1: That's not a sport.
0: Yeah, it is. To me, it is. I act like an athlete. Like, I got to go be an athlete. It's like, oh, you're just getting on the treadmill. Exactly. But, you know, it's fun to pretend like you're an athlete. Get on the treadmill and it's like, oh, man, I just put in 30. Put in work. Hmm. Billy, wear a crop top when you pickleball. I might. You never know. If you see a guy in a crop top, it might be me, Mr. San.
1: You wouldn't be the first. I've seen a guy playing pickleball on a crop top.
0: You got to have some abs, though. You can't have a big-ass gut. Actually, well, you know what I'd like? Yeah. I'd like, because women do this. They have their big guts out when they have crop tops. So I think men should, too.
1: Mm-hmm.
0: That's only fair. If we got to see it, you got to see it.
1: I guess.
0: I love the confidence that women have, though.
1: No, you don't.
0: Yeah, I do.
1: All right.
0: It's nice. I just think more men need to
1: need
0: do
1: the
0: that.
1: Need confidence?
0: Well, so... The women will do that and be like, oh my gosh, you're so brave and everything. But a dude will do that. He'll just have a shirt that's maybe a little too short and his gut kind of hangs below the shirt. And people will be like, oh my gosh, he's so sloppy and gross.
1: He is.
0: It's like, he's just like these other ladies.
1: No, he's not. He's gross.
0: Same thing. And that, remember, how does he not feel that?
1: He does.
0: How does he not feel that his gut's hanging out? This person says, I just see Billy wearing a crop top and a skirt. No, I don't think I'd like a skirt. I wore a kilt, though, which is pretty much a skirt.
1: It is.
0: So I guess kind of I have wore a skirt.
1: But you didn't have a crop top, though.
0: No, I didn't.
1: You didn't combine the two.
0: I had a warrior's outfit on, like Braveheart.
1: Yeah. Ready to do battle.
0: Yeah, it was kind of cool. It was St. Patrick's Day, too. That's
1: drink
0: the day
1: green beer.
0: Where men can wear skirts.
1: Yep.
0: Where it's acceptable for a man to wear a skirt on St. Patrick's Day.
1: I think that was a time. Oh, never mind. I don't want to

0: Say it.
1: What?
0: Well, it was just when Nar got caught, like, you know.
2: What?
0: Getting banged out by that dude in the truck or whatever.
2: All right, I didn't. Okay, oh, yeah. That's not what you were going to.
0: Yeah, it was.
3: Yeah,
0: dude.
3: It was.
0: Yeah, it was. I remember you almost got arrested. And we were like, oh, please don't arrest him. It's he'd just be a gay on St. Patrick's Day.
2: I was not being gay. And I was not
1: St. Patrick's gay.
0: Huh. Yeah. He got the holidays mixed up.
1: What's up, Julia?
4: Hey. Hey, guys.
0: Hi.
1: Hey, how are you today?
4: I'm okay. How are you?
1: Wonderful. So happy to be here.
4: Yeah, so I will tell you, my husband went to a strip club. And
1: okay, congratulations. That's cool.
4: Oh, yeah. Yeah, thanks. Thanks. He fondled the stripper's boobies. Yeah.
1: Okay. Well, that's...
2: I mean, he paid her, right?
1: All right. He went to the strip club. He got to touch some boobies.
4: No,
1: pretty awesome.
4: It's not okay. No, that's not okay.
1: Oh, all right. We take that back then.
4: Okay. So he went to his friend's 35th birthday party, and his friend is still single. So they went to high school together. Like, and I guess I just thought it would be a good idea to hire two female strippers. And these guys had been golfing and, of course, drinking all day.
1: Yeah.
4: And his friend rented a hotel suite.
1: Yeah.
4: And I told my husband, okay, you know, you can go, but just don't drink too much. And I told him he had to come home that night.
1: Right.
4: But, you know, he did come home, but at 2 a.m. And so I snooped on his phone, and he had two videos that one of the guys had recorded from that night and sent to him. And it showed my husband getting, like, a lap dance with his hands on the bare-chested stripper.
1: Oh.
4: But also, oh, no, not just his hands. He had his mouth on them as well.
1: Oh, my gosh.
0: Good Lord.
2: Wow.
1: Goodness gracious.
4: Yeah.
1: He's a married man.
4: Two different strippers.
1: Two different women.
4: Yep, two different strippers. I saw three videos, and I freaked out, of course. I woke him up. He was dead asleep, and I started screaming at him, and I told him that he had to get out of our room.
2: Oh.
4: He apologized, but, like, he didn't think that it was cheating.
2: You couldn't wait till the morning.
1: Ooh, that's a good question.
4: No, I didn't wait till the morning.
2: Why?
1: I mean, that would have been nice.
2: I mean, like,
1: you would have got a better night's sleep, too, if you would have just waited till the morning.
2: You could have had more of a reasoning of how to approach the situation.
1: And then also, you could have just, after breakfast, maybe let him get a meal
2: in.
1: Yeah,
2: that's on you.
4: Okay.
1: Is that cheating? If he goes to a strip club where they hire strippers... And then he's honking on her hoo-haws.
0: No, it's just a night out.
1: And then he's... No, but he had his face on
2: he
1: it.
2: He didn't
1: you know
2: go
1: what
2: home
1: mean?
2: With her.
1: He didn't, but... Let's say she went to the male strip club and then she was honking on a guy. I mean, would that be cheating?
0: Yeah, hell yeah.
2: Well, I don't think
0: that's a male
2: cheating.
0: Part.
4: Yes.
0: Yeah,
1: you don't think that'd be cheating?
2: No, I don't think that'd be
0: what?
2: Cheating.
0: What? This guy's crazy.
2: As long as she didn't go home with him.
5: Oh, my gosh.
2: What? Oh.
4: Yeah, well...
2: You would be on
4: he
2: my
4: said
2: side.
4: It, he was no. doing it because all of his
0: I'm
4: friends were doing
0: you're not
4: it.
0: On his side.
2: Exactly.
4: Like, how stupid is that?
1: Okay, he said, so there was some peer pressure from his friends to do it because all his friends were doing it.
0: Mm-hmm.
4: He didn't want his friends to make fun of him. So he says it's not cheating, but I am, it's definitely cheating. That's where I stand, and I'm really.
1: I mean, it is a woman that's not his wife, and he is honking on another woman's breastises.
0: Yeah, at a strip club.
1: And doing
4: with his
1: more.
4: Mouth.
1: Mm-hmm. Yeah, with his mouth. Yes, yes. That is, ooh, that a lot of, I see all the dudes in our chat saying that's not cheating.
0: Does it make you, okay, does it make you change your mind after the viral post this weekend about the question, do strippers take dumps at the strip club? And then all the strippers that were like, yes, we all take dumps at the strip club.
1: Well, I would imagine they probably, they're doing a lot of dancing, and I know that running causes you to want to take a dump.
0: No, like all the strippers that answered under the post were like, we absolutely take big dumps at the strip club.
2: Well, yeah, they got to.
4: Cheating, though.
0: And so it's like, it makes you look at that place like less sexual now.
1: Yeah.
0: In my opinion.
4: Yeah,
5: no.
4: Yeah, I
0: no,
4: agree.
0: It doesn't?
5: It's still as sexual as ever.
0: Man, that grossed me out.
2: Well, yeah, you're not. I mean, you're not smelling it there, so I think you're good.
1: Oh gosh,
5: yeah, I don't mind girls taking
4: dumps.
0: You guys act like I just ruined strip clubs. It wasn't my.
1: It reminds me of when I was a kid and my parents, when they didn't want me to go to Dairy Queen, they tell me that ants were in the ice cream.
0: Uh huh.
1: So you just told me that there's ants on the strippers.
0: it was.

0: be rude to her? That's her craft.
1: Yeah, but you could just not have done it. I mean, listen, I'm not... If that's okay that, like, if the strippers are okay with people putting their hands on them. I don't care about that. It's the fact that my husband did that. Like, and there's footage of that on top of it? And, oh, no. I want to hear... I want to know if there's any women that feel...
2: Well, I got this one girl in our chat. She said she had a friend that was a stripper and she would fart on dudes while she was giving them lap dances.
3: Dude.
1: So, that's kind of funny.
3: Dude. So disgusting.
2: Yeah. I don't know. I say it's cheating, but, you know, I'm a prude.
1: Yes.
3: Yeah, that's true.
2: So I say it's cheating.
3: You got to take that into consideration.
2: Just
3: he's a prude.
2: Hold on. Are you a good wife? Do you?
1: Yes.
2: Okay.
3: No such
2: so
3: thing.
2: Then it's cheating.
1: I don't cheat on my husband. I don't go to strip clubs and put my hands all over strippers. No.
0: It's different.
1: I am a good wife, and I expect the same. And listen, even if you wanted to go to a strip club and just, like, watch, that's fine. I don't really care. It's about having his hands, and particularly his mouth,
2: right,
1: on them. That's a whole other level.
2: That is filthy. And then he's going to come home and then kiss you with that same mouth. Think about that.
1: Oh, yeah, exactly.
2: Dragon is a dude, and he said that's cheating 100%. Green Goddess says, it's your fault you didn't discuss the rules beforehand.
1: The rules? True. He was going golfing.
2: That's true. It says here, if I know beforehand, then... they wouldn't care. That's what a lot of women are saying. The fact that you found out by looking at his phone, which I can see, he's out. There's strippers. There's things going on. You're like, hey, what kind of shenanigans was this guy up to? So his buddy was taking videos of this and then texted it to your husband. Is that how that worked?
1: Yeah.
2: Okay. So it wasn't your husband taking the videos. It was a friend of his that took the videos and then sent them to your husband. Man, that guy.
1: That's right.
0: Mm-hmm. Okay, I'm going to use a female argument now.
2: Okay.
0: What are you doing looking at his phone, invading his privacy?
3: Are you that's not insecure? An argument?
1: Because he came home at 2 a.m.
3: But were you asleep?
1: Sometimes.
3: Were you asleep?
1: Was I asleep?
3: Yeah, were you asleep?
1: No.
3: When she
2: what
3: went
2: is that,
3: his
2: man?
3: Phone?
1: No,
3: was you asleep when he laid his head down?
2: As Nard said, was you asleep?
0: Was you
4: when
0: asleep?
4: When he went to lay his head down, was you already asleep?
3: My argument is like, if you were asleep, he didn't want to wake you up and be like, hey, this is what happened. Maybe he wanted to wait in the morning and be like, hey, I didn't want to look like, you know, a dork.
5: Dude, I don't know how anybody's ever fell for any of your lies.
0: Yeah.
3: What do you mean?
5: Like, you're the worst storyteller, liar, talker I've ever met
3: in
5: my life.
3: Like,
2: pretty
3: maybe
2: bad
3: he
2: at
3: wanted
2: it.
3: To say something in the morning about
5: you're
3: it.
5: You're really bad about it. That's why you got no Hooters girls' numbers. Okay. That's why you failed miserably.
3: Never.
5: You did.
1: I'm not sure he would have remembered it, to be entirely honest.
2: Well, the Hooters girls kept calling him Dad.
3: They did not. Yes.
5: Grandpa.
3: No, Grandpa.
5: Hey,
3: no
5: Grandpa,
3: dad.
5: You going to give me $10?
3: They called me Daddy. That was it.
2: No, they didn't call you Daddy.
5: They kept calling
3: him
5: Han.
3: No.
2: They did not call you Dad.
3: Yeah, they did.
5: Yeah. They're like, yo, Han, give me a couple bucks.
2: Father. I say it's cheating. No. That's my vote. If I were to say, I would say that you need to put him in the doghouse for a while. Teach that dog some respect.
5: I would say it's not a big deal. It's at a strip club. We're getting mad about stuff at a strip club? Come on.
2: All right, Derek says it's not even that big of a deal.
5: It's not. It's at a strip club.
0: Yeah. They're stripper boobs. I mean, they're everybody's boobs.
5: Yeah, the stripper doesn't want them.
2: Does that change your opinion, ma'am, since the strippers were just doing it because they were getting paid? They don't actually want your man. They were doing it just because it is work.
1: Yeah,
2: and so does that change your opinion? Be like, all right, it's just some boobs. He's a man.
1: No.
2: He got to have a little bit of fun. What's the big deal?
1: He can have fun with me. He can do, I mean, listen,
2: I know, but a lot of wives aren't fun.
1: That's my opinion.
3: If you were fun, you would have been at the strip club.
2: Right, Derek? I mean, I'm not trying to be a jerk, but a lot of wives aren't fun. You guys stop being fun once you become a wife.
5: Yep.
2: And so these strippers, these strippers were probably you when you weren't married. They were probably fun. And then you become a wife, and then everything your husband does annoys you, and then you probably talk down to him a little. You know what I mean? How wives do that. And so now you guys aren't fun anymore.
5: No. The most fun my wife had this weekend was when I got her a corn in the cup.
2: Oh, that's cute.
5: Yeah. Fat.
2: People say, it's cheating. He wouldn't like it if you did.

0: the same thing. That's true.
1: Exactly. Mm-hmm. And like I said, I don't care if the strippers don't want to be. I'm not worried about the strippers. They're doing their job. That doesn't bother me.
0: You're saying your husband wasn't doing his job in being a faithful man.
1: Yes.
0: Do you think your husband did anything else wasn't on the video? Do you think your husband, because...
1: Oh, God.
0: Did he try to hook up with you that night? Because maybe they...
1: No.
2: He did.
0: Yeah, that if he wasn't so riled up and want to hump you after that night, to me, that's the biggest red flag, that he didn't try to hit it with you. Because the strippers might have gotten all his currency, if you know what I mean.
2: Yeah.
1: Well, that makes me very concerned because I wasn't even thinking about that.
0: Yeah, well, that's why we're here. We're here to think.
2: Mm-hmm.
0: So the fact that he didn't come home immediately and try to nestle in between your cheeks, people are saying that they drained him of all his money.
2: Yeah.
1: So there we go. Like, even more concern, right? Like, if that hadn't been the case, if he hadn't been touching the stripper, then it wouldn't...
0: Well, if he was touching the strippers and then getting all excited and then came home and then wanting to clap your cheeks, I think, whatever.
3: That's a good sign.
0: No harm, no foul. Got him going. He, revved his engine a little. He got, He got to have a little fun. But the fact that he came home and just crawled in bed, not wanting to hump you, to me, that's the biggest red flag in your marriage. Whether he did anything or not.
1: Well, I'm going to have to say
0: that. A lot of people are saying that you might not be a great wife. If he didn't come home after that night and then want to hump you.
1: I might not be a great wife.
0: Well, I mean, the reason I'm saying is this is you are cool letting him go and all that stuff. He should have then brought some pee-pee home for you. That's what I think.
1: I'm not a great wife because he didn't try.
0: That's just what some people are saying.
4: And it is weird to go to a strip club and then, you go home and then it's just like, then you just go to bed.
0: What? That'd be weird.
1: It was 2 a.m.
0: It doesn't matter. It's a man. It's a dude.
4: He's got to be all bricked up.
3: Yeah.
4: And if he's not, you should be worried.
1: Well, then that just goes with my argument here that he was cheating on me and I should be worried. So, yeah.
5: He wasn't cheating.
4: Like, imagine the guys that do let their wives go out for, girls' night. Part of the benefit of that is, they stay up, right? So when their wife comes home, they get to have, sex and stuff.
0: The problem with that is a lot of times those wives, women can take it and take it and take it.
3: Yeah.
0: And still have more when they come home.
4: Okay.
3: They don't have muskets.
0: Right.
4: All right.
0: Whereas a dude.
4: They still get wore out.
0: I don't think they do.
3: Oh, yeah, they do. Girls' night, they do get wore out.
4: I do. I've seen the videos where the girls are like, I can't. Can we switch to this?
0: I've never seen a woman tap out.
4: I've seen a woman on a porno do that.
3: I've seen videos of girls' night. The dude has a bear head.
4: What?
5: Huh?
3: No.
0: He's
4: wearing a bear head?
3: Yeah.
4: Oh.
0: In that last Superman movie, they threw a can at Superman, and it didn't even bother him. That's how I feel women are, right? You throw your can at them, it doesn't even faze them. They just get up, and they walk around.
4: They walk right through it, huh?
0: Walk right through it.
4: I got you. You're probably right.
0: We're just,
1: I don't even know.
0: Yeah, I don't even know. Yeah, that's all we're doing.
3: Yeah.
0: We're just saying that you guys can take it a lot better than we can. That's all we're saying.
4: Except for Nar could take it.
5: I cannot.
0: Yes, I did see Supergirl over the weekend.
4: I bet.
0: Yeah.
4: Yeah.
0: I didn't think it was that bad of a movie.
4: I bet.
0: It wasn't as bad. I went in thinking this is going to be the biggest piece of crap that I've ever seen.
4: Yeah.
0: And I left and I was like, all right, well, that was a nice popcorn movie. It wasn't that bad.
4: I've seen bigger turds.
0: It wasn't bad. Was it the greatest movie I've ever seen? No.
4: No.
0: Did I walk away though thinking, oh man, I just wasted all my money? No.
4: No, that's good.
0: It had a lot of entertainment.
4: People are saying it was so good.
0: It didn't suck.
4: Best superhero movie ever.
0: It wasn't the best superhero movie.
4: That's what they're saying in the chat.
0: But it didn't suck.
4: Panda said, I've never seen anything that great ever.
0: I only got up to pee once, so that's how you know it was a decent movie.
4: Yeah.
0: Yes, I'm also excited for the Minions movie this
4: Panda
0: weekend.
4: Said, favorite movie of all time.
0: No, it's not the favorite
4: movie. No, that's his.
0: Oh, okay. That's his favorite movie of all time. Let's see here. I got to take a quick break. Our Texas Hammer Hotline is open, 1-855-FU-BILLY. We'll be right back.
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0: Derek, do you have the audio that all these women are making videos of them just sitting in their car looking excited to break up or divorce their man?
1: I think I put it in row three, four, maybe.
0: All right, let me play this audio. Now, these are women that sit in their car and they're real excited to dump their dude or divorce their dude.
2: There is this trend where you see women are in the car and they're about to either break up with a man or divorce a man, which to me is crazy that you post it on the internet before you have that conversation. But they'll be like, he's great on paper, but I'm leaving him.
0: Oh, he's great on paper, but I'm leaving him. And they got a big grin on their face.
1: Yeah.
0: Oh, somebody could make it make sense for me. Why would you... If you're gonna leave your dude,
1: just because you're good on paper, yeah.
0: Wouldn't it be a sad day? But people are so detached from their relationships nowadays, and detached from the feelings of other people that they make a video saying, "Oh, today's the day that I'm divorcing my husband. Today's the day I'm leaving him." And they'll just have a song playing with, you know, the words, the text on it.
3: Yeah,
0: and they're dancing around. And they're in the driver's seat of their car.
1: Well, I mean, you should be happy about it if you're going to leave somebody.
0: But it's weird to post it.
1: Yeah, it is.
0: It's weird when the dude doesn't know what's happening.
1: I agree. But yeah, you should be happy about your decision.
0: So she's like, hey, wait a second. I'm going to leave my dude. I'm going to divorce him. Hold on. Wait a second. Did you make a video yet? No, I haven't. All right. Well, you need to get in the car and then make a video. And then you got to have a song that goes along with it, like a happy song.
1: Yeah. Okay.
0: I had no idea I needed to do that. Yeah. You got to make sure that, you know, the whole world knows before he does.
1: Mm-hmm. And they got to see how happy you are about it.
0: That's right.
1: Because he's going to be real sad, but you should be like, oh, look how happy I am. This is some Nard stuff right here.
0: Look.
1: Dancing on your grave.
0: We would, as men,
1: yeah.
0: If we saw a video of a guy
1: who is celebrating, about to leave his wife
0: or just divorced his wife,
1: I would call him a loser.
0: We would call him
1: I would call him a loser.
0: If you have kids together and you're making that video,
1: be like, oh man, you're celebrating what a failure you are.
0: Because that's what a divorce or a breakup is.
1: Yeah.
0: It's a failure.
1: Oh, you're so cool. Look at what a loser you are.
0: I would think that guy's
1: annoyed just thinking about a guy doing this trend.
0: And no matter if it, let's say it was 100% her fault, bad person, cheating.
1: It don't matter. You still married her.
0: That was your pick. You chose her.
1: You said, man, that's the woman I want to marry. And yeah, you probably got the pick horribly wrong, but you still made that pick.
0: No guy.
1: I'm not saying you should stay with her, but you shouldn't be celebrating.
0: If a guy said, hey, man, what are you doing this weekend? Oh, I don't know. Why? What's up? Man, I'm having my divorce party Saturday.
1: I won't be there.
0: I'd be like, you're doing what?
1: Yeah.
0: Yeah, you know.
1: I'm not into dudes.
0: I got a divorce, and so we're going to celebrate because I'm a single dude. I'd be like, absolutely not.
1: Kind
0: of weirdo are you?
1: Yeah. That's like, I don't know, a team that loses the championship being like, hey, we're having a not win championship party.
0: Oh. Yeah, we're going to have a parade.
1: Yeah. We're celebrating the fact that we didn't win the title.
0: We, you know, just that we made it. We got to do it.
1: Yeah.
0: We got to be in the final.
1: But yeah, I'm not participating in that.
0: No, that's loser mentality.
1: That's crazy.
0: You should be sad and almost ashamed.
1: Ashamed is what you should feel.
0: That's what you should feel when
1: you should
0: when your
1: feel
0: marriage
1: shame.
0: Is no matter whose fault it is, and I'm sorry, it's always both your fault.
4: Shame.
0: You should feel some sense of shame. Back in the day, they would shame you, right? That was like a shameful thing to get divorced.
1: 100%.
0: To have a breakup. It should feel like a funeral. That's exactly how it should be. Shouldn't have a party. Should be that. Honestly, you should have a party at somebody's death celebrating their life. But if you get a divorce, that's really what funerals should be.
3: Yep.
0: That's the time to have a funeral. It's not when somebody dies. It's when you get a divorce. You have a breakup, right? That's when you should have a funeral.
1: I agree.
0: In the Irish way, right? When my grandpa died,
1: mm-hmm.
0: we had a party. You celebrate their life. You don't mourn their death. You celebrate the time they were here.
1: But obviously men and women are different, so women are going to celebrate.
0: When you can go on Amazon
1: mm-hmm.
0: and see all the divorce little paraphernalia that you can buy.
1: It's never for a guy.
0: It's not. It's not. It's always women. The party hats.
1: But honestly, parties are, I mean, men are not really ever throwing parties, though, so. Most party stuff is not for dudes.
0: I saw a guy, he had a hat. Sorry, my wife won't shut up.
1: Yep.
0: And he wore that out, and I was like, oh, that's terrible, dude.
1: His wife probably didn't shut up.
0: That's an awful, because somebody probably is like, man, you got one of them wives that don't shut up. Here's your hat.
1: Yeah, people have those wives.
0: And he thought it was so funny.
1: I would laugh at that. And hopefully his wife does, too. If his wife doesn't laugh at it, then it's not as funny.
0: No, they have to be in on it together.
1: Yes. Like, that is, I mean, that's why I make fun of my wife, is because usually she's laughing at the stuff I make fun of her for. Sometimes not. I'm not going to lie. It's not always. You know, sometimes there's tears, but, you know.
0: Do you have the one where we're supposed to see our buddy's wieners?
1: Yeah, I believe it's needs to see. It's right below.
0: I see it right there.
1: Yep.
0: This is weird.
3: I have a controversial thing. I think every man should see their best friend's penis.
0: Why? Why do you have to see that? That's weird.
1: That's what I've been saying to y'all.
3: I feel like they do. Wait,
4: he's like, yeah.
0: I mean, there are some guys that do. But, man, why do you got to see it?
1: I just won't feel close to you. I need to see that dingy dong.
0: No, I think I'm good.
5: There's a girl here who wants every guy to, like, sleep with another guy, who believes that every guy should do it once. And I was like, why? What are you talking about?
1: What?
0: And this girl works here?
5: Yeah, she works here. Twice
1: she said
5: told
1: what?
5: Me that. Every guy should have, like, a sexual experience with another dude at least just once.
1: Yo. No. Tell her to see what's her name right away. Get her out of here. Get that girl out of here.
5: Yeah.
0: That's weird.
1: Get that girl.
6: What'd you say to her?
1: Put that girl on another station.
0: That's a good idea.
3: I have a controversial thing. I think every man should see their best friend's penis.
0: Their theory was, well, then what if he's in a car wreck and his face is mangled and you can't identify him and you can identify him by his penis?
5: Dental records?
0: Yeah, exactly.
1: Oh, that's his wiener?
5: Yeah, that's his wiener. I know that wiener anywhere.
0: That's Tom.
1: Mm-hmm.
0: I know it by his wiener.
1: He's got that dang-a-lang.
0: No, we don't need to see our buddy's wieners.
5: No.
0: Nort, you ever seen, what's that one weird kid that is your best friend in Oklahoma?
6: Jason.
0: Yeah, you ever seen his?
6: No,
1: hell
6: never.
1: Yeah, he has.
0: See, you've never seen it.
1: He's had it on his ear.
6: I have not.
0: No, nope. So you've never once seen it.
6: No, never.
0: Yeah, do you think you need to see your best friend?
1: He's never seen it because he bends over when it's out.
6: Nope, that's weird.
0: I don't. That is a very hot take.
1: Yeah.
0: I get it. Like, women will share clothes and things like that. So you could, and she might be like, "Hey, look, do my boobs look good?" Whatever. That's just what women do. But no guy has ever been like, "Hey, does my wiener look okay?"
6: No.
0: Do you think my wiener's getting a little saggy?
1: Yeah.
0: No dude's ever done that.
1: I mean, I wouldn't rule that out nowadays.
0: Well, that's weird.
1: With the modern guy.
0: Modern man.
1: Like, you don't think these kids are like, hey, man, does my balls look weird in this?
0: Hey, these look okay?
1: Yeah, I bet they do that. Right. No, I mean, they look cute.
0: Quick break. We'll be right back. Hang on.
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I cannot believe it is Friday already. Where does the time go? I say that every week because that's how I feel. It's so true. It's KCLB. Good morning. It's Mighty Iris. I didn't have any coffee the last three mornings. I think I need one right now, but I want a hot coffee with vanilla creamer. Yeah.

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It's Mighty Iris. Good morning. You know, I've been saving my breakfast for the weekends. I've neglected breakfast like every day this week. But tomorrow, it's on. I can't wait. I like to treat myself to like pancakes or something.

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It's KCLB, Rock On, excellent, Party On. On this very day in rock history, July 24th, 1990, is when Pantera released Cowboys from Hell. That's the album with Cemetery Gates on it, a note I cannot hit right now, even if I tried. I'm still sicky. But happy albumversary.

It's KCLB. And in times like these, when I'm so sick, I wonder, like, when I get my voice back to normal, what is going to be my first karaoke song is what I'm wondering. What should I do?

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Rocks. Let's say you want to see the Red Hot Chili Peppers in Washington, D.C. 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You know what I mean? 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

Man, it's KCLB. They've been showing Greg Araki films all week at Festival Theaters in honor of his new film that's coming out. We'll talk about that next hour. But they're showing The Doom Generation. Today is the last day at Festival Theaters. So look that up. I want to go. I love that movie. A certain part makes me like cringe and I can't watch it. But I have that movie on DVD. Love The Doom Generation.

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13: If you are an employee, what are the three things you should know about sexual harassment? Number one, sexual harassment is any offensive or abusive conduct at work. 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Obviously, if it's a physical assault, report it to the police. But understand that any gender-based discrimination or mistreatment is against the law, and your employer must respond to reports of sexual harassment immediately. So, number three, report the harassment. Not just with a comment to someone, but report it to a supervisor and see that the report is followed with something in writing. The report is so important because if you don't report the misconduct, it just didn't happen, and you're encouraging more harassment. But if you do report the harassment and there's any retaliation, you are protected by law and you have a case. Don't encourage abusive conduct at work by looking the other way. 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

It's KCLB, and we have your passes to the Palm Springs Surf Club. 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And even if you are a surfer, I mean, this place just looks like so much fun to surf where there are no sharks. Good luck.

It's KCLB. It's Mighty Iris and Greg Araki Films. Have you seen them? The Doom Generation, Smiley Face. There's a bunch of them. And James Duvall's like in a bunch of them too. He has a new movie coming out called I Want Your Sex. And it comes out next Friday. A bunch of people are in this one and I want to see it. Look up the trailer.

It's KCLB. I hate having allergies so much. I'm so over this. My inner ear on the right side has been itching for so long, and I'm just done with it. I need to go to the doctor, I think, if it doesn't clear up by the weekend.

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KCLB. It's Mighty Iris. I'm trying. You know what it's like to have an inner ear canal itch and to not be able to stop like picking at it. That's all I've been doing. I've been trying not to. I've been like rubbing the outside of my ear, but you can't satisfy that itch. Once you get in there with a Q-tip or with your finger, it's like you turn into an animal or something. It's very sad.

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Yeah, good luck.

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It's KCLB, and tomorrow Metallica has an albumversary. July 25th, 1983, Metallica released Kill 'Em All. That's the album with Seek and Destroy and The Four Horsemen. That's a great album. I love it. Makes me drive fast.

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It's KCLB. You can do it, and then maybe you can invite me to go with you. I know we just met, but still, you know, it might be fun. I want to learn how to surf or even just float around in the wave pool, you know?

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Once again, they're showing The Doom Generation. Today is the last showing at Festival Theaters. Look it up. I love that movie so much. It's so industrial and noir.

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All right, guys, I hope you have an awesome weekend. It's KCLB, but make sure you listen for that final keyword of the day, 5 p.m., so you can choose your concert. 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You want to go to Florida? We're going to fly you there with a guest, put you up in a nice hotel, give you tickets to the show, fly you back. 5 p.m. is your next keyword. Good luck.

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Hiring everything, restaurants, floor, hospitality, all of it. No appointment, just get over there as fast as possible. Walk in, hand somebody your resume. Yeah, maybe go to ChatGPT and think it up, fake it up. Who knows? In person, like it's 2003. Honestly, that is a superpower. Showing up in person?

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some music news. Southern California, 93.7 KCLB. Our friend Full Metal Jackie manages this band. She's on Sunday nights, 10 to midnight, the metal show. Five Finger Death Punch. Yeah, Jackie does that. New record drops. It's called Legacy next Friday. 10th studio album. 10 albums. Really? Think about how long these guys have been at it without slowing down for a second. 48 cities deep into a tour. Ivan's still sober. Expect a good chunk of new material mixed with the hits. It's going to be a good set this year. At this rate, they'll outlive venues they're playing in.

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93.7 KCLB. So Aaron Lewis, yeah, that Stain guy. Solo country thing. Spotlight 29 next month, August 9th, 8 p.m. If your brain still files him under that guy that screamed in the 2000s, you remember Outside and everything else we played from them? This may mess with you just a little bit. The country pivot, it works. It's hot right now. I mean, the guy can flat out sing. 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Tickets moving pretty quick. And to think, they started out as one of the blackest dark metal bands ever. And here he is, singing country in the desert, Aaron Lewis.

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1: Hey, how's it going, TK?
0: Good, brother. I'm wondering, what are you doing to beat the heat today? This is hell. Pure hell.
1: Man, driving around in the car, you know, with the AC full blast, out here doing repos.
0: Oh, you're a repo man?
1: Oh, yeah, I work with the repo ninja.
0: Let me ask you, what is the scariest encounter being a repo man?
1: It's always unpredictable, bud.
0: Being a repo man, it's always intense.
1: Oh, yeah.
0: Be careful out there and keep that AC cranked. I appreciate you listening, all right?
1: Thank you.
0: I was just answering. It says KCLB rocks. I couldn't agree with you more. What is your name?
1: My name is Nick.
0: Nick where?
1: Nick from DHS.
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TK 93.7 KCLB. If your eyes got some ears on it, pay attention. This heat actively is murdering vehicles right now. My buddy over at the garage in Palm Springs and mechanics all across the valley seeing breakdowns, even engine fires spike. Yeah, pushing past 110. 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A lot of road trips. 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Don't be that guy on the shoulder of Rice Road at 2 o'clock having the full moment about your life, choices in real time. 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

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Sick New World's 2026 lineup just came out, and it is unhinged in the best way. System of a Down headlining. My niece is going to freak out. Korn, Bring Me the Horizon, Vegas, Deftones, Slayer, rounding it out. Southern California, born and raised, every single one of those bands. 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I cannot wait to go over there with my family. Yeah, I have a very metal family. I mean, the lineup alone could void a warranty.

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Our favorite comedians in town. It's 93.7 KCLB. What's up, Bill? Bill Burr. He's a rocker. He may be listening to the station. I'm not kidding. Had him on a couple times. One of the best interviews ever. Bill Burr! 8 p.m. tonight, the show Inside Aquaculture to Casino Rancho Mirage. If you've never caught him live, he's basically the guy that says exactly what you're thinking and somehow never gets canceled for it and never has. Tickets still available as far as I know. Find out more at their website. Yeah, Bill Burr, cheaper than therapy. A lot funnier, too.

0: weather's awful. Tomorrow's worse. This is great. 93.7 KCLB. I'm looking for some hacks, some people that can help us with anything to make this easier. Beat the heat. Taking your text this afternoon. 760-391-5252. I'm TK. Let's find out who's on the phone. Hi, who is this?
1: This is Lynn.
0: Lynn, what are you doing to beat the heat today?
1: Oh, my God. I'm staying in vacuuming in my air conditioning.
0: You're vacuuming? Let me grab a visual on this. Let me put my feet up here on the board in the console. So we got Lynn. We have vacuuming. And what's the AC temp on? What is it?
1: Oh, my God. Well, it's set at 79, but, you know, it's like 80 degrees in here, so.
0: Yeah, it's going to be a bad one. Take it easy. A lot of water, all right? Feel free to turn that back off and grab some water right now.
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